0: around 11 p.m. Monday night. They were found 900 yards from where they went missing in Phillipsburg around 2 a.m. Tuesday morning. A highway patrol helicopter, search dogs, and drones with thermal cameras were used to help authorities with the search for the children. A two-vehicle crash at Highway 32 and Neosho Drive Monday sent a local man to the hospital. The Highway Patrol says a car driven by a 21-year-old Lebanon man ran a stop sign and struck a pickup truck driven by a man from Halfway. The Lebanon man was taken to a Springfield hospital with moderate injuries. A well-known Lebanon educator has passed away. Dr. Tom Luthy died last week at age 87. Dr. Luthy began teaching history at Lebanon High School in 1961. He later became principal of the Lebanon Junior High School, then became assistant superintendent until his retirement in the late 90s. The field house at the junior high was renamed in his honor. A service for Dr. Luthy was held last Friday in Springfield. A person's been rescued after falling 80 feet from a bridge in Lake Ozark on Tuesday. Early Tuesday morning, Lake Ozark Fire Protection District was dispatched to a report of a person who had jumped from Highway MM Bridge closer to the Lake of the Ozarks side of the bridge. Police located the person in the water below the bridge. The person was rescued and transported to the hospital. A woman has been charged with first-degree arson burglary after a fire was reported at a residence in Mountain Grove on June 7th. Court documents say Melissa Prestige of Sparta allegedly attempted to kick in the door of a home while intoxicated the previous night and was later found hiding in the bushes. The next day, a fire was discovered inside the home, which had been extinguished by the homeowner, who sustained a burn injury. Evidence linked Prestige to the fire, including a burned shirt found in a truck and her admission that she set the shirt on fire and used it to ignite the couch. Prestige was also found with methamphetamine in her possession. She is currently held in the Wright County Jail. With your KJL 103.7 local news break, I'm Jeff Boggs.
1: Here's your regional radio KJEL SkyScan forecast. Lows dip down to about 74 tonight under mainly clear skies. Mainly clear skies tomorrow. Daytime highs approaching 90. Mainly cloudy skies expected tomorrow night. Thunderstorms likely. Lows level off around 62. Mainly sunny skies Friday with highs in the low 80s. Thunderstorms likely Saturday. I'm staff meteorologist Jennifer Wojcicki. Currently, it's 87 degrees.

0: sunrise chores to sunset chillin'.
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0: Here's your regional radio KJEL SkyScan forecast. Lows dip down to about 74 tonight under mainly clear skies. Mainly clear skies tomorrow. Daytime highs approaching 90. Mainly cloudy skies expected tomorrow night. Thunderstorms likely. Lows level off around 62. Mainly sunny skies Friday with highs in the low 80s. Thunderstorms likely Saturday. I'm staff meteorologist Jennifer Wojcicki. Currently, it's 87 degrees.
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1: Fox News, I'm Tom Graham. The U.S. launching fresh strikes on Iran today following ramped up violence in the region. Fox's Jennifer Griffin.
2: Initial explosions were heard almost simultaneously at port cities along the Strait of Hormuz, Sirik, Kish Island, Keshem Island, and the airport and airbase at Bandar Abbas.
1: Latest strikes come after President Trump accused Iran of shooting down a U.S. Apache helicopter earlier this week. A chemical issue that led to mass evacuations in Southern California remains under investigation.
3: Nearly 3 weeks after a chemical tank overheated, risking an explosion and forcing 50,000 people out of their homes, the FBI is serving a search warrant at the aerospace facility where it happened, GKN in the Orange County city of Garden Grove. A federal judge authorizing the seizure of documents and records related to methyl methacrylate, the highly flammable liquid in the tank.
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4: 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A man has been seriously injured in a crash Monday afternoon in Camden County. The crash occurred on North Missouri 5 when a Hyundai was making a left turn. The Hyundai failed to yield to a Chevrolet and hit them. The Chevrolet driver was seriously injured and transported to Lake Regional Hospital. The Hyundai driver and passenger were moderately injured and transported to Lake Regional Hospital. The Battlefield Fire District says a lightning strike resulted in a structure fire on Monday. Smoke was coming from the roof of the building and fire was found in the attic. Crews quickly controlled the flames. The district believes the fire resulted from a lightning strike. Residents were left with no injuries. A Springfield man has been arrested for threatening a counseling center on Sunday. Ryan Filson has been charged with a felony of second-degree terrorist threat and misdemeanor of first-degree trespassing. A victim alerted law enforcement that Filson was trespassing. Staff claimed Filson made several threats to them and to clients during the event. Employees stated that Filson hijacked the intercom and shouted, "I'm going to murder and rape everyone in the facility and in the parking lot." Filson is also accused of saying he would harm law enforcement as well. Filson is being held in the Greene County Jail on a $50,000 bond. The City of Lebanon will have their Golf Course Advisory Board meeting Monday, June 15th at 4:45 p.m. A nurse has been charged with sodomy and rape in a Phelps County hospital incident. James Todd has been charged with two counts of first-degree sodomy, first-degree rape, and first-degree sexual abuse. The incident occurred on Friday, June 5th, at a medical facility in Rolla. The victim told law enforcement that she requested an ambulance Thursday night due to low potassium levels. The ambulance took her to the medical facility where they admitted her into a room. Her nurse was later identified to be James Todd. The victim accused Todd of approaching her bed and committing alleged crimes. Todd claimed the victim was intoxicated and belligerent. He claimed no inappropriate behavior took place. Law enforcement later received security footage of the incident. The footage showed Todd committing sexual acts with the victim. Todd is being held in the Phelps County Jail without bond. With your KJEL 103.7 live and local news break, I'm Riley Davis.
5: Here's your regional radio KJEL Skyscan forecast. Lows around 74, tonight under partly cloudy skies, tomorrow highs around 90. Storms likely, tomorrow night lows level off around 62, mainly cloudy skies expected. Mainly sunny skies Friday with daytime highs approaching 82. 84, thunderstorms likely Saturday. I'm staff meteorologist Jennifer Wojcicki. Right now, it's 86 degrees.

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0: Here's your regional radio KJEL Skyscan forecast. Lows around 74. Tonight, under partly cloudy skies. Tomorrow, highs around 90. Storms likely. Tomorrow night, lows level off around 62. Mainly cloudy skies expected. Mainly sunny skies Friday, with daytime highs approaching 82. 84, thunderstorms likely Saturday. I'm staff meteorologist Jennifer Wojcicki. Right now, it's 86 degrees.
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It's been a while since I've been in a crowd like this. Stay off the wall, don't think, just talk. Pray no one says a name I miss.

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1: Fox News, I'm Tom Bergani. President Trump has approved a new wave of attacks on Iran. Fox's Trey Yink spoke with the president.
2: The president tells Fox News that 49 Tomahawk missiles were used to hit targets inside of Iran, some of them as close as 40 miles from the Iranian capital of Tehran. The president said that U.S. fighter jets are also operating over the skies of Iran.
1: CENTCOM says this latest round is now complete. A Minnesota whistleblower claims state government retaliated against her after she alerted them to possible fraud. Here's Fox's Mike Tobin.
3: Faye Bernstein, a 20-year veteran of the state's Department of Human Services, Faye says she warned her superiors starting in 2019 about weak oversight of contracts and grants. As a result, she claims she was sidelined, ostracized, investigated, and slapped with a label.
4: You lived in fear of being called racist.
1: The state denies these claims. 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
0: 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Here's this hour's news update with Jeff Boggs.
5: A well-known Lebanon educator has passed away. Dr. Tom Luthy died last week at age 87. Dr. Luthy began teaching history at Lebanon High School in 1961. He later became principal of the Lebanon Junior High School, then became the assistant superintendent until his retirement in the late 90s. The field house at the junior high was renamed in his honor. A service for Dr. Luthy was held last Friday in Spring. Two children are safe after they went missing Monday night in Laclede County. The Laclede County Sheriff's Department and the Lebanon Rural Fire Department began searching for a 4-year-old boy and a 3-year-old girl around 11 p.m. Monday night. They were found 900 yards from where they went missing in Phillipsburg around 2 a.m. Tuesday morning. A highway patrol helicopter, search dogs, and drones with thermal cameras were used to help authorities with the search for the children. A man has been seriously injured in a crash Monday afternoon in Camden County. The crash occurred on North Highway 5 when a Hyundai was making a left turn. The Hyundai failed to yield to a Chevrolet and hit them. The Chevy driver was seriously injured and transported to Lake Regional Hospital. The Hyundai driver and a passenger were moderately injured and transported to Lake Regional Hospital. A two-vehicle crash at Highway 32 and Neosho Drive Monday sent a local man to the hospital. The Highway Patrol says a car driven by a 21-year-old Lebanon man ran a stop sign and struck a pickup truck driven by a man from Halfway. The Lebanon man was taken to a Springfield hospital with moderate injuries. The Missouri Coalition for Roadway Safety is seeking nominations for individuals, organizations, and events that enhance roadway safety, with the winners to be honored at the 2026 Missouri Show Me Zero Conference on September 10th. Awards include Beyond the Traffic Stop for Law Enforcement, Engineering Impact for Safety Feature Contributions, the Tempe Humphrey Award for Youth Safety Efforts, and a Lifetime Achievement Award. 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You can submit a nomination at www.SaveMoLives.com. 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
6: Here's your regional radio KJEL Skyscan forecast. Lows around 74 tonight under partly cloudy skies. Tomorrow, highs around 90. Storms likely tomorrow night, lows level off around 62. Mainly cloudy skies expected. Mainly sunny skies Friday with daytime highs approaching 82. 84, thunderstorms likely Saturday. I'm staff meteorologist Jennifer Wojcicki. Right now, 83.

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1: Lows around 74, tonight under partly cloudy skies. Tomorrow, highs around 90. Storms likely, tomorrow night, lows level off around 62.
0: Mainly cloudy skies expected. Mainly sunny skies,
1: Friday, with daytime highs approaching 82.
0: 84, thunderstorms likely,
1: Saturday.
0: I'm staff meteorologist Jennifer Wojcicki. Right now, 83.
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1: News. I'm Ted Linder. The U.S. military launched a second round of fresh strikes on Iran. Fox's Jennifer Griffin.
2: We've heard of explosions occurring at ports along the Strait of Hormuz and along the Iranian coast. We've heard that Kish Island has been hit, Keshem Island, as well as sites in western Tehran.
1: Iran's president calling President Trump's threats a sign of desperation. The California election for governor set. Former Health and Human Services Secretary Javier Becerra and former Fox News commentator Steve Hilton, the top two vote-getters, advancing onto November. Hilton telling Fox is the story with Martha McCallum that if Californians want change, he's the candidate to back.
3: We've had 16 years of one-party rule in California. He's been part of that. He's been a career politician in California for 36 years.
1: Becerra's been saying he wants billionaires to pay their fair share in taxes. America's listening to Fox News.
0: 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Here's this hour's news update with Jeff Boggs.
4: Two children are safe after they went missing Monday night in Laclede County. The Laclede County Sheriff's Department and the Lebanon Rural Fire Department began searching for a four-year-old boy and a three-year-old girl around 11 p.m. Monday night. They were found 900 yards from where they went missing in Phillipsburg around 2 a.m. Tuesday morning. A highway patrol helicopter, search dogs, and drones with thermal cameras were used to help authorities with the search for the children. A two-vehicle crash at Highway 32 and Neosho Drive Monday sent a local man to the hospital. The Highway Patrol says a car driven by a 21-year-old Lebanon man ran a stop sign and struck a pickup truck driven by a man from halfway. The Lebanon man was taken to a Springfield hospital with moderate injuries. A well-known Lebanon educator has passed away. Dr. Tom Luthy died last week at age 87. Dr. Luthy began teaching history at Lebanon High School in 1961. He later became principal of the Lebanon Junior High School, then became assistant superintendent until his retirement in the late 90s. The field house at the junior high was renamed in his honor. A service for Dr. Luthy was held last Friday in Springfield. A person's been rescued after falling 80 feet from a bridge in Lake Ozark on Tuesday. Early Tuesday morning, Lake Ozark Fire Protection District was dispatched to a report of a person who had jumped from Highway MM Bridge closer to the Lake of the Ozarks side of the bridge. Police located the person in the water below the bridge. The person was rescued and transported to the hospital. A woman has been charged with first-degree arson burglary after a fire was reported at a residence in Mountain Grove on June 7th. Court documents say Melissa Prestage of Sparta allegedly attempted to kick in the door of a home while intoxicated the previous night and was later found hiding in the bushes. The next day, a fire was discovered inside the home, which had been extinguished by the homeowner, who sustained a burn injury. Evidence linked Prestige to the fire, including a burned shirt found in a truck and her admission that she set the shirt on fire and used it to ignite the couch. Prestige was also found with methamphetamine in her possession. She is currently held in the Wright County Jail. With your KJEL 103.7 local news break, I'm Jeff Boggs.
5: Here's your regional radio KJEL Skyscan forecast. Lows of a low of around 74 tonight under partly cloudy skies. Daytime highs approaching 90. Tomorrow, sunshine mixed with clouds at times. Mainly cloudy. Tomorrow night, thunderstorms likely. Lows dip down to about 62. Low 80s, Friday, mid-80s, Saturday, with storms likely. I'm staff meteorologist Jennifer Wojcicki. Currently, 81.

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0: Here's your regional radio KJEL Skyscan forecast. Lows level off around 74 tonight under partly cloudy skies. Daytime highs approaching 90. Tomorrow, sunshine mixed with clouds at times. Mainly cloudy. Tomorrow night, thunderstorms likely. Lows dip down to about 62. Low 80s, Friday, mid-80s, Saturday, with storms likely. I'm staff meteorologist Jennifer Wojcicki. Currently 81.
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1: Fox News, I'm Sue Gossman. President Trump ordering a new wave of attacks on Iran. Fox's Trey Yank spoke with the president.
2: The president tells Fox News that 49 Tomahawk missiles were used to hit targets inside of Iran, some of them as close as 40 miles from the Iranian capital of Tehran. The president said that U.S. fighter jets are also operating over the skies of Iran.
1: And CENTCOM says the latest round is now complete. Opening statements in the trial of the man accused of sparking one of the most destructive wildfires in Los Angeles history.
3: A federal prosecutor telling a jury in Los Angeles, Jonathan Rindernecht was motivated by resentment of the rich when he allegedly set a fire in the Pacific Palisades on New Year's Day of last year. A defense attorney arguing the 30-year-old is no arsonist and tried to stop the fire by calling 911 when he saw it break out.
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4: Here's your regional radio KJEL Skyscan forecast. Lows level off around 74 tonight under partly cloudy skies. Daytime highs approaching 90. Tomorrow, sunshine mixed with clouds at times. Mainly cloudy. Tomorrow night, thunderstorms likely. Lows dip down to about 62. Low 80s Friday, mid 80s Saturday with storms likely. I'm staff meteorologist Jennifer Wojcicki. Currently 80.

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0: Here's your regional radio KJEL Skyscan forecast. Lows of a low of around 74 tonight under partly cloudy skies. Daytime highs approaching 90. Tomorrow, sunshine mixed with clouds at times. Mainly cloudy. Tomorrow night, thunderstorms likely. Lows dip down to about 62. Low 80s Friday, mid 80s Saturday, with storms likely. I'm staff meteorologist Jennifer Wojcicki. Currently 80.
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1: News. I'm Ted Linder. The California election for governor is set with former Health and Human Services Secretary Javier Becerra and former Fox News commentator Steve Hilton, the top two vote getters advancing in November. Hilton tells Fox's The Story with Martha McCallum, if Californians want change, he's the candidate to back.
2: We've had 16 years of one party rule in California. He's been part of that. He's been a career politician in California for 36 years.
1: The U.S. military launches a second round of fresh strikes in Iran.
3: We've heard of explosions occurring at ports along the Strait of Hormuz and along the Iranian coast. We've heard that Kish Island has been hit, Keshem Island, as well as sites in western Tehran.
1: And in the NBA Finals, Game 4 Wednesday night at Madison Square Garden, the New York Knicks come from behind to defeat the San Antonio Spurs 107-106 and now have a 3-1 lead in the series. 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
4: Here's your regional radio KJEL Skyscan forecast. Mainly cloudy skies expected overnight with a low of 74. Daytime highs approaching 90. Thursday, sunshine mixed with clouds at times. Storms likely Thursday night, lows dip down to about 62. Mainly cloudy skies expected. Mainly sunny skies Friday with highs in the low 80s. Thunderstorms likely Saturday. I'm staff meteorologist Jennifer Wojcicki. Right now, 79.
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0: Here's your regional radio KJEL SkyScan forecast. Mainly cloudy skies expected overnight with a low of 74. Daytime highs approaching 90. Thursday, sunshine mixed with clouds at times. Storms likely Thursday night, lows dip down to about 62. Mainly cloudy skies expected. Mainly sunny skies Friday with highs in the low 80s. Thunderstorms likely Saturday. I'm staff meteorologist Jennifer Wojcicki. Right now, 79.
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1: Fox News, I'm Sue Guzman. The U.S. military launching a second round of fresh strikes on Iran. Fox's Jennifer Griffin.
2: Heard of explosions occurring at ports along the Strait of Hormuz and along the Iranian coast. We've heard that Kish Island has been hit, Keshem Island, as well as sites in western Tehran.
1: CENTCOM says the strikes are over. Iran has fired back at Gulf states and Jordan. Microsoft co-founder Bill Gates testifying before a House panel Wednesday about his connection to convicted sex offender Jeffrey Epstein.
3: Fox obtained Gates' opening statement. In it, he says, meeting with Epstein was a grave error in judgment, and that, quote, I never witnessed nor had any indication that Epstein was engaged in ongoing criminal conduct. I have learned a significant lesson and am now far more careful about who I engage with.
1: Fox's Rich Edson. 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
4: Here's your regional radio KJEL SkyScan forecast. Mainly cloudy skies expected overnight with a low of 74. Daytime highs approaching 90. Thursday, sunshine mixed with clouds at times. Storms likely Thursday night, lows dip down to about 62. Mainly cloudy skies expected. Mainly sunny skies Friday with highs in the low 80s. Thunderstorms likely Saturday. I'm staff meteorologist Jennifer Wojcicki. Right now, it's 78 degrees.
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0: Here's your regional radio KJEL SkyScan forecast. Mainly cloudy skies expected overnight with a low of 74. Daytime highs approaching 90. Thursday, sunshine mixed with clouds at times. Storms likely Thursday night, lows dip down to about 62. Mainly cloudy skies expected. Mainly sunny skies Friday with highs in the low 80s. Thunderstorms likely Saturday. I'm Staff Meteorologist Jennifer Wojcicki. Right now, it's 78 degrees.
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1: Fox News, I'm Ted Linder. The U.S. military launching a second round of fresh strikes in Iran.
2: We've heard of explosions occurring at ports along the Strait of Hormuz and along the Iranian coast. We've heard that Kish Island has been hit, Keshem Island, as well as sites in western Tehran.
1: Fox's Jennifer Griffin. A Minnesota whistleblower claims state government retaliated against her after she alerted them to possible fraud.
3: Faye Bernstein, a 20-year veteran of the state's Department of Human Services. Faye says she warned her superior starting in 2019 about weak oversight of contracts and grants. As a result, she claims she was sidelined, ostracized, investigated, and slapped with a label.
4: You lived in fear of being called racist.
1: Fox's Mike Tobin. In the NBA Finals Game 4 Wednesday night at Madison Square Garden, the New York Knicks come from behind to defeat the San Antonio Spurs 107-106, down with 3-1 lead in the series. 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
5: Here's your regional radio KJEL Skyscan forecast. Mainly cloudy skies expected overnight with a low of 74. High of 90 Thursday, partly cloudy. Storms likely Thursday night, lows level off around 62. Mainly cloudy skies expected. Mainly sunny Friday, with daytime highs approaching 82. 84, storms likely Saturday. I'm staff meteorologist Jennifer Wojcicki. Currently 77.
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0: Here's your regional radio KJEL SkyScan forecast. Mainly cloudy skies expected overnight with a low of 74. High of 90 Thursday, partly cloudy. Storms likely Thursday night, lows level off around 62. Mainly cloudy skies expected. Mainly sunny Friday with daytime highs approaching 82. 84, storms likely Saturday. I'm staff meteorologist Jennifer Wojcicki. Currently 77.
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1: Fox News, I'm Ted Linder. The U.S. military launching a second round of fresh strikes in Iran.
2: We've heard of explosions occurring at ports along the Strait of Hormuz and along the Iranian coast. We've heard that Kish Island has been hit, Keshem Island, as well as sites in western Tehran.
1: Fox's Jennifer Griffin. A Minnesota whistleblower claims state government retaliated against her after she alerted them to possible fraud.
3: Faye Bernstein, a 20-year veteran of the state's Department of Human Services. Faye says she warned her superior starting in 2019 about weak oversight of contracts and grants. As a result, she claims she was sidelined, ostracized, investigated, and slapped with a label.
4: You lived in fear of being called racist.
1: Fox's Mike Tobin. In the NBA Finals Game 4 Wednesday night at Madison Square Garden, the New York Knicks come from behind to defeat the San Antonio Spurs 107-106, down with 3-1 lead in the series. 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
5: Here's your regional radio KJEL SkyScan forecast. Mainly cloudy skies expected overnight with a low of 74. A blend of clouds and sun, Thursday, highs around 90. Mainly cloudy skies, Thursday night, thunderstorms likely, lows around 61. Turning cooler Friday and Saturday with highs in the low 80s. Storms likely Saturday. I'm staff meteorologist Jennifer Wojcicki. Currently, it's 77 degrees.
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0: Here's your regional radio KJEL SkyScan forecast. Mainly cloudy skies expected overnight with a low of 74. A blend of clouds and sun, Thursday, highs around 90. Mainly cloudy skies, Thursday night, thunderstorms likely, lows around 61. Turning cooler, Friday and Saturday, with highs in the low 80s. Storms likely, Saturday. I'm staff meteorologist Jennifer Vujicki. Currently, it's 77 degrees.
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1: News. I'm Sue Guzman. The U.S. launching another round of strikes against Iran.
2: We've heard of explosions occurring at ports along the Strait of Hormuz and along the Iranian coast. We've heard that Kish Island has been hit, Keshem Island, as well as sites in western Tehran.
1: This is Jennifer Griffin. Three Indians reportedly killed in a U.S. attack on an oil tanker. America accused of violating the Iranian blockade. And a Minnesota whistleblower says the state government retaliated against her after she alerted them to possible fraud.
3: Faye Bernstein, a 20-year veteran of the state's Department of Human Services, Faye says she warned her superior starting in 2019 about weak oversight of contracts and grants. As a result, she claims she was sidelined, ostracized, investigated, and slapped with a label.
4: You lived in fear of being called racist.
1: Fox's Mike Tobin. 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
5: Here's your regional radio KJEL SkyScan forecast. Mainly cloudy skies expected overnight with a low of 74. A blend of clouds and sun, Thursday, highs around 90. Mainly cloudy skies, Thursday night, thunderstorms likely, lows around 61. Turning cooler Friday and Saturday with highs in the low 80s. Storms likely Saturday. I'm staff meteorologist Jennifer Wojcicki. Currently, it's 77 degrees.
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0: Here's your regional radio KJEL SkyScan forecast. Mainly cloudy skies expected overnight with a low of 74. A blend of clouds and sun, Thursday, highs around 90. Mainly cloudy skies, Thursday night, thunderstorms likely, lows around 61. Turning cooler, Friday and Saturday, with highs in the low 80s. Storms likely, Saturday. I'm staff meteorologist Jennifer Wojcicki. Currently, it's 77 degrees.
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1: News, I'm Ted Lindner. The U.S. military launching a second round of fresh strikes on Iran. Fox's Jennifer Griffin.
2: We've heard of explosions occurring at ports along the Strait of Hormuz and along the Iranian coast. We've heard that Kish Island has been hit, Keshem Island, as well as sites in western Tehran.
1: In the California election for governor, said former Health and Human Services Secretary Javier Becerra and former Fox News commentator Steve Hilton, the top two vote-getters, advancing in November. Hilton on Fox is the story with Martha McCallum, says if Californians want change, he's the candidate to back.
3: We've had 16 years of one-party rule in California. He's been part of that. He's been a career politician in California for 36 years.
1: In the NBA Finals, Game 4 Wednesday night at Madison Square Garden, saw the New York Knicks stage a remarkable comeback to defeat the San Antonio Spurs 107-106, and now with 3-1 lead in the series. 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
4: Here's your regional radio KJEL Skyscan forecast. Mainly clear skies today with a slight chance of thunderstorms. Highs around 90, 61 tonight, chance of thunderstorms. Mainly sunny skies tomorrow, high temperatures reach up to 82. Low 80s Saturday with storms likely. Turning cooler Sunday with highs in the upper 70s. Storms continue. I'm staff meteorologist Jennifer Wojcicki. Currently, it's 78 degrees.
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0: Here's your regional radio KJEL SkyScan forecast. Mainly clear skies today with a slight chance of thunderstorms. Highs around 90, 61 tonight, chance of thunderstorms. Mainly sunny skies tomorrow. High temperatures reach up to 82. Low 80s Saturday with storms likely. Turning cooler Sunday with highs in the upper 70s. Storms continue. I'm staff meteorologist Jennifer Wojcicki. Currently, it's 78 degrees.
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1: Fox News, I'm CJ Papa. Fresh round of U.S. military strikes inside Iran.
2: Speaking from the Situation Room, President Trump told Fox News that 49 Tomahawk missiles hit locations as close to 40 miles from the capital of Tehran. Positions were also targeted along the southwestern part of Iran. The president described the strikes as violent and vicious.
1: That's Fox's Trey Yinks in Tel Aviv. Iran's foreign ministry saying the last round of strikes had effectively rendered the April 8th ceasefire meaningless. President Trump saying he spoke directly to Iranian officials, which Iran has now denied. History at Madison Square Garden.
3: The Knicks pull off the miracle comeback and lead it 3-1.
1: Knicks star OG Anunoby tips in the go-ahead bucket on ABC as New York overcomes a 29-point deficit, largest in NBA Finals history. They lead 3-1. They can win the championship Saturday night in San Antonio. 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
0: 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Here's this hour's news update with Bruce Wayne.
4: It's hard to believe, but the Laclede County Fair gets underway 3 weeks from Saturday, with opening night scheduled for Saturday, July 4th. This year's event will feature many events for fairgoers to enjoy, including new events and returning favorites. One of the new events will take place twice per night during this year's fair run. The Torres Family Circus will entertain visitors with shows at 6 p.m. and 9 p.m. nightly. Bailey Bilger with the Laclede County Fair Board says that event will be free to all visitors with gate admission.
5: It is new this year, and we actually got hooked up with them through our carnival. The family that does the carnival, they know the people that do the circus, and they got us in contact with them, so we're going to do that, and that is free to everyone that pays a gate admission to come into, so you don't have to have like a carnival wristband or anything for the circus.
4: After a one-year hiatus, the Ranch Rodeo returns to the track on Monday, July 6th. Fair Board President Glenn Rafe says improvements have been made to the track this year.
6: Ranch Rodeo, it's four or five different competitions. I don't know what they'll have this year, but like cattle pinning, team roping, team branding, just different events. It's a timed event. It's really, really popular. We'll have probably, I don't know how many teams, 10 teams. It's a really enjoyable evening if you like to watch guys and gals working cattle on horses. This year, we've upgraded our track out there. We built continuous fencing all down the sides of the track, so it's going to make it really a lot easier for us to set up for the horse show and the ranch rodeo with all the pins, so we're really excited about that.
4: The Laclede County Fair will kick off on Saturday, July 4th, and will continue through Saturday, July 11th. Season tickets for the fair can be purchased for $45 through July 1st by calling 417-718-6752. After July 1st, the price will increase to $50. The National Weather Service in Springfield has confirmed four more tornadoes from the severe weather outbreak that moved through the area on Sunday night. Regional Radio News has more. An EF1 stayed on the ground for 0.4 miles near Tigris. It damaged an outbuilding. That twister had wind speeds of 100 miles per hour and was 250 yards wide. Another EF1 tornado in western Douglas County stayed on the ground for 2.4 miles, uprooted trees, and damaged a manufactured home. That tornado had wind speeds of 100 miles per hour and was 400 yards wide. An EF1 just east of Sparta was on the ground for just over 2 miles with wind speeds of 95 miles an hour and was 333 yards wide and uprooted trees. And an EF0 tornado between Spokane and Highlandville in Christian County stayed on the ground for 0.2 miles and was 50 yards wide. On Sunday night, the Weather Service confirmed an EF0 tornado southeast of Battlefield. 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
7: Here's your regional radio KJEL SkyScan forecast. Mainly clear skies today with a slight chance of thunderstorms. Highs around 90, 61 tonight, chance of thunderstorms. Mainly sunny skies tomorrow, high temperatures reach up to 82. Low 80s Saturday with storms likely. Turning cooler Sunday with highs in the upper 70s, storms continue. I'm staff meteorologist Jennifer Wojcicki. Currently, it's 77 degrees.
8: Let's take a look at the cash cattle market report. It was another quiet day in cash cattle country. Bids and asking prices have been rather elusive. Significant trade volume will likely be delayed until today and or Friday. Beef cutouts are mixed, with choice up 38 cents at $3.93.28 based on 68 loads, and select down 123 at $3.75.70 based on 13 loads. Over on the mercantile, August live cattle up 180 at $2.41.50, October up 157 at $2.33.70, December up 117 at $2.32.82. August feeder cattle up 22 cents at $3.54.37, September up 67 cents at $3.51.37, and October up 82 cents at $3.47.72. Let's take a look at the cash hog market report. The Eastern Corn Belt is unavailable due to confidentiality. The Western Corn Belt is up 12 cents at $97.60. Iowa, Minnesota is up 18 cents at $97.70. The national cash hog average is up 4 cents at $97.52, an average range of 90 to 98. Pork carcass cutouts are unchanged at $95.96 based on 306 loads. Over on the mercantile, July lean hogs up 70 cents at $96.85, August up 72 cents at $95.42, and October down 17 cents at $80.82. Taking a look at the grain futures on the Chicago Board of Trade, July corn down 1¾ at 417¼, September down 1¾ at 426, December down 1¼ at 445½. July soybeans down 1 at 11.22, August down a half at 11.27¼, November up 1¼ at 11.39¾. July Chicago wheat down 1¼ at 5.86¼, September down 1 at 5.98½, December down 1½ at 6.15¾. The Dow is down 953 points at 49,918. With this week, your markets, I'm Kaylin Lair on TFN, the Farm Net.
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Morgan Wallen getting us going here in the 6 o'clock hour. That's Don't We on 103.7 Regional Radio. Hey, Joe. This one comes to you from Brantley Gilbert. I don't know why, but he says right here that he wants you back on 103.7 Regional Radio.

0: James Wesley and Didn't I here on your Thursday morning on 103.7 Regional Radio KJO, where in the world is Andrew McCray? He's probably hanging out with Carmen Sandiego. We'll find out in American Countryside. It's coming up.
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2: Mary L. Tsukamoto grew up in Florin, California. But at the age of five in 1942, her family of Japanese descent was forced to leave their home for an internment camp.
4: When they removed us from each community, they divided the community into fourths. It's a military strategy. Divide and conquer.
2: There were 10 relocation camps throughout the U.S. After spending over a year there, though, the U.S. government wanted to turn the Jerome, Arkansas camp, where her family was housed, into a German POW camp.
4: My mother went on a 21-day speaking tour with other Christians and asked churches in Indiana if they would sponsor a family.
2: If there was no sponsor, the family would be moved to another camp. After 21 days, not one invitation came. However, the Methodist Church of Kalamazoo, Michigan, later agreed to take Mary L's family. In all, they spent 4 years from their home in Florin, California. But even after their return, they felt prejudices.
4: There were some places in Sacramento we could not go. You had to go to the dentist, you had to go to the bank, things that we had to do. And I always remember my mom being nervous.
2: Her father eventually sold their farm and worked for the government. Her mother became a school teacher, and the school is today named in her honor.
4: It is each one of our responsibilities as Americans who value and prize the freedom, the liberty, and the

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1: Fox News, I'm CJ Pop. A fresh round of U.S. military strikes inside Iran.
2: Speaking from the Situation Room, President Trump told Fox News that 49 Tomahawk missiles hit locations as close to 40 miles from the capital of Tehran. Positions were also targeted along the southwestern part of Iran. The president described the strikes as violent and vicious.
1: That's Fox's Trey Yinks in Tel Aviv. Iran's foreign ministry saying the latest round of strikes had effectively rendered the April 8th ceasefire meaningless. President Trump saying he spoke directly to Iranian officials, which Iran is now denied. History at Madison Square Garden.
3: The Knicks pull off the miracle comeback and lead it 3-1.
1: Knicks star OG Anunoby tips in the go-ahead bucket on ABC as New York overcomes a 29-point deficit, the largest in NBA Finals history. They lead 3-1. They can win the championship Saturday night in San Antonio. 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
0: 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Here's this hour's news update with Bruce Wayne.
4: The Route 66 festival that took place over the weekend was a big hit. Lebanon Assistant Parks Director Elliot Wilburn told the park board during their Wednesday afternoon meeting nearly 6,000 people came to Boswell Park for the event, and over 40% of those visitors were from out of town.
5: We did Boswell Park for the Route 66 festival this weekend. This was for Friday and Saturday since they had the concert. It came back with 5,900 visitors. They were there for about 75 minutes. 59% were from Lebanon, but if you look at that bottom, it showed where all they came from, with New York, Virginia, California, Florida, Texas, I think. I mean, all those different states.
4: Severe weather stayed away until after the festival was over. Wilburn also told the board attendance at the Boswell Aquatic Center is up this year over the same time frame in 2024 and 2025, and more money has been made from group sales and passes than in the past two seasons. Fire destroyed a home near Sunrise Beach early Tuesday morning. Regional Radio News has more. Firefighters were called to the 100 block of Via Cresta Drive at around 3:40 a.m., according to the Sunrise Beach Fire Protection District. When the first crews arrived, a part of a two-story home had partially collapsed. The structure was well involved in fire, visible from State Road MM. Firefighters deployed three hand lines, a fireboat, and an aerial ladder stream to extinguish that fire. A marine unit arriving by water also assisted. Firefighters kept the fire from entering a neighboring home, but the exterior of that home sustained heat damage. The alarm was placed under control at 6:11 a.m., nearly 3 hours after the initial call. Due to an incoming storm, the fireboat was sent back to dock during operations. One firefighter was evaluated on scene for heat exhaustion. The Gravois Fire Protection District and the Osage Beach Fire Protection District assisted in getting the fire under control. The Missouri State Fire Marshal's Office is investigating the cause. A 41-year-old man from Joplin is facing federal firearms charges. 41-year-old Andre E. Swindell had his first court appearance on Wednesday morning. Swindell is accused of being in possession of firearms when the Joplin Police Department executed search warrants at his residence. Those warrants were being served in connection with a homicide investigation on February 28th. Swindell is a convicted felon. If convicted of the charges, Swindell could face 15 years or more in prison. With your regional radio KJL 103.7 live and local news break, I'm Bruce Wayne.
6: Here's your regional radio KJEL Skyscan forecast. Mainly clear skies today with a slight chance of thunderstorms. Highs around 90, 61 tonight, chance of thunderstorms. Mainly sunny skies tomorrow, high temperatures reach up to 82. Low 80s Saturday with storms likely. Turning cooler Sunday with highs in the upper 70s. Storms continue. I'm staff meteorologist Jennifer Wojcicki. Currently, it's 77 degrees.
7: Let's take a look at the Cash Cattle Market Report. It was another quiet day in cash cattle country. Bids and asking prices have been rather elusive. Significant trade volume will likely be delayed until today and or Friday. Beef cutouts are mixed, with choice up 38 cents at $3.93.28 based on 68 loads, and select down 123 at $3.75.70 based on 13 loads. Over on the Mercantile, August live cattle up 180 at 241.50, October up 157 at 233.70, December up 117 at 232.82. August feeder cattle up 22 cents at 354.37, September up 67 cents at 351.37, and October up 82 cents at 347.72. Let's take a look at the Cash Hog Market Report. The Eastern Corn Belt is unavailable due to confidentiality. The Western Corn Belt is up 12 cents at 97.60. Iowa, Minnesota is up 18 cents at 97.70. The National Cash Hog Average is up 4 cents at 97.52, an average range of 90 to 98. Pork carcass cutouts are unchanged at 95.96, based on 306 loads. Over on the Mercantile, July lean hogs up 70 cents at 96.85, August up 72 cents at 95.42, and October down 17 cents at 80.82. Taking a look at the grain futures in the Chicago Board of Trade, July corn down 2 3/4 at 4.16 1/4, September down 2 1/2 at 4.25 1/4, December down 2 at 4.44 3/4. July soybeans down 2 1/2 at 11.20 1/2, August down 2 1/2 at 11.25 1/4, November down 3/4 at 11.37 3/4. July Chicago wheat down 2 1/2 at 5.85, September down 2 1/4 at 5.97 1/4, December down 2 1/2 at 6.14 3/4. The Dow is down 953 points at 49,918. 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

Turned out to be a very big hit for him. Jordan Davis turned this truck around on 103.7 Regional Radio KJL. Here's one that's another big hit. Luke Bryan, but I got a beer in my hand. How can I turn

0: Kelsey Hart there. You know that ain't how fire works here on your Thursday morning on 103.7 Regional Radio KGL. Coming up on the other side of the break, we will hear from Lauren Elena and Chase Matthew.
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1: For the latest conservation innovation grant application process,
2: we've announced $65 million for this fiscal year, broken up $50 million for on-farm trials for that conservation implementation, and $15 million for CIG Classic.
1: With the chief noting award decisions to be announced by the end of the fiscal year.
2: You just head over to grants.gov. The deadline's July 27th for both CIG Classic as well as CIG On-Farm Trial. We've got a modernized, streamlined application to show those farmer-focused outcomes that are proposed to be implemented.
1: As in past years, both components of CIG, the On-Farm Trials and Classic, each contain project priorities.
2: CIG On-Farm Trial priorities, we've got irrigation water management technologies, nutrient management, grazing lands, and soil health demonstration trials. And then for CIG Classic priorities, we've got farmer-focused conservation outcomes to include water management, like water quality, as well as water quantity, soil health, habitat improvement, and conserving ecosystems by managing pest pressure. The major focus across everything we're doing at NRCS, particularly in CIG, is to support keeping working lands in working hands.
1: More information about conservation innovation grants and the current funding application window are available online at www.nrcs.usda.gov. I'm Rod Bain reporting for the U.S. Department of Agriculture in Washington, D.C.
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4: News, I'm Gianna Gelosi. The United States and Iran trading a new round of attacks for a second day.
5: CENTCOM says Iranian military surveillance capabilities, along with air defense systems and communication sites, were hit. In response to these strikes, the Iranians launched ballistic missiles and drones toward Gulf countries, including Kuwait and Bahrain.
4: That's Fox's Trey Yings. President Trump locks in funding for ICE and CBP through the end of his term, arguing illegal immigration surged in the Biden administration.
6: I believe it was the most insecure and unsecure border anywhere in the world. And they allowed this open border policy where millions of people came into our country unchecked, unvetted.
4: The president yesterday in the Oval Office, and the Knicks pulled off the greatest comeback in NBA Finals history, rallying from a 29-point deficit to beat the San Antonio Spurs 107-106. 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
7: The Laclede County Health Department is offering free flu shots from now until June 30th. No appointments are necessary. Any Laclede County resident can walk in during normal business hours and receive a flu shot. A motorcyclist is hospitalized after a crash in Benton County. The Highway Patrol says a 52-year-old man from Lincoln ran off Carpet Barn Road on a curb and struck a fence. He was airlifted to University Hospital with serious injuries. Two women have been injured in a crash Wednesday morning in Texas County. The crash occurred when a car traveled off the road and overturned. The 20-year-old driver and 63-year-old passenger were transported to Texas County Memorial Hospital with minor injuries. The National Weather Service in Springfield has confirmed four more tornadoes from the severe weather outbreak that moved through the area on Sunday night. Bruce Wayne has more.
8: An EF1 stayed on the ground for 0.4 miles near Tigris. It damaged an outbuilding. That twister had wind speeds of 100 miles per hour and was 250 yards wide. Another EF1 tornado in western Douglas County stayed on the ground for 2.4 miles, uprooted trees, and damaged a manufactured home. That tornado had wind speeds of 100 miles per hour and was 400 yards wide. An EF1 just east of Sparta was on the ground for just over 2 miles with wind speeds of 95 miles an hour and was 333 yards wide and uprooted trees. And an EF0 tornado between Spokane and Highlandville in Christian County stayed on the ground for 0.2 miles and was 50 yards wide.
7: On Sunday night, the Weather Service confirmed an EF0 tornado southeast of Battlefield. A fire destroyed a home near Sunrise Beach early Tuesday morning. Bruce Wayne has more.
8: Firefighters were called to the 100 block of Via Cresta Drive at around 3:40 a.m., according to the Sunrise Beach Fire Protection District. When the first crews arrived, part of a two-story home had partially collapsed. The structure was well involved in fire, visible from State Road MM. Firefighters deployed three hand lines, a fire boat, and an aerial ladder stream to extinguish that fire. A marine unit arriving by water also assisted. Firefighters kept the fire from entering a neighboring home, but the exterior of that home sustained heat damage. The alarm was placed under control at 6:11 a.m., nearly 3 hours after the initial call. Due to an incoming storm, the fireboat was sent back to dock during operations. One firefighter was evaluated on scene for heat exhaustion.
7: Thanks, Bruce. The Gravois Fire Protection District and the Osage Beach Fire Protection District assisted in getting the fire under control. The Missouri State Fire Marshal's Office is investigating the cause. With your KJL 103.7 local news break, I'm Jeff Boggs.
8: News from local and area funeral homes brought to you by Memorial Chapels and Crematory of Waynesville, St. Robert, and Richland. 41-year-old Brumley resident Tara Robinette died May 21st, survived by parents Kenneth and Myra, siblings Joshua, Danielle, and Devin, and stepchildren Brock and Grant. Service for 41-year-old Brumley resident Tara Robinette will be Saturday, June 27th at 11 at Our Savior's Lutheran Church in Camdenton. Service under the direction of Hedges Scott Millard Funeral Homes. 71-year-old Four Seasons resident Richard F. Ott died May 30th, survived by wife Pat Ott, children Royan Ott, Sarah Bonnaker, sisters Jane Ranolo and Ellen McCauley. Service for 71-year-old Four Seasons resident Richard F. Ott will be Friday, June 19th at Camden on the Lake Resort in Lake Ozark. Visitation will be from 4 to 5 p.m. that Friday. Service will begin at 5. 61-year-old Eldon resident Ricky G. Webb died April 10th, survived by children Tiffany Love, Zachary Duncan, Trenton Webb, stepdaughter Miranda Polly, father Wayne Webb, and brother Randy Webb. Service for 61-year-old Eldon resident Ricky G. Webb will be today at 2 at Hedges Scott Millard Funeral Home in Eldon. In lieu of flowers, the family requests donations to help with expenses. Donations can be made through the funeral home. 64-year-old Robert Rob Allen Johnson died May 19th, survived by daughter Paige Johnson, siblings Cindy Rectera, Mike, Melody, Stacy, Kevin, Jamie, and Jason Johnson, and Amy Polly. Service for 64-year-old Robert Rob Allen Johnson will be June 27th at 2 at Old Path Church in Eldon. Memorials can be made in his memory through Hedges Scott Millard Funeral Homes. 64-year-old Teresa Lynn Elliott died May 31st, survived by husband Joe Elliott, daughter Brandy Decker, and sister Donna Bishop. Service for 64-year-old Teresa Lynn Elliott will be Saturday at 1 at First Assembly of God Church in Kansas. Camdenton under the direction of Hedges Scott Millard Funeral Homes. 91-year-old Osage Beach resident Donald Hale Works died June 4th, survived by daughters Lynn Baker and Debbie Nolan, partner Corgi Green. Service for 91-year-old Osage Beach resident Donald Hale Works will be Friday from 4 to 6 at Hedges Scott Millard Funeral Home in Osage Beach. Memorials can be made to St. Jude Children's Research Hospital through the funeral home. 94-year-old Osage Beach resident Harold Marion Harvey died June 6, survived by sons Lance Harvey and Mark Harvey. Service for 94-year-old Osage Beach resident Harold Marion Harvey will be Friday at 2 at Garland Brook Cemetery. Memorials can be made to the Alzheimer's Association. 85-year-old Richland resident Dorsey Scott died May 31st, survived by wife Susan Scott, sons Joseph and David Scott, and a sister Mary Hayes. Service for 85-year-old Richland resident Dorsey Scott will be at 10 a.m. Friday in Missouri Veterans Chapel in Richland. Visitation will be tonight from 5 to 7 in the chapel. Memorials can be made through Memorial Chapel of Richland. 94-year-old Mountain Grove resident Nola Faye Etchison died June 5th. Service for 94-year-old Mountain Grove resident Nola Faye Etchison will be Friday at 2 at Craig Hurt Funeral Home in Mountain Grove. Memorials can be made to Gideon's International through the funeral home. 94-year-old Lebanon resident Robert Wayne Maddox died June 8th, survived by his son Marlon Myers. Service for 94-year-old Lebanon resident Robert Wayne Maddox will be at 11 a.m. Friday in Caitlin Utterness and Veet's Funeral Home in Buffalo. Burial will be in Maple Lawn Cemetery in Buffalo. Visitation will begin at 10. News from local and area funeral homes brought to you this hour by Memorial Chapels and Crematory of Waynesville, St. Robert, and Richland.
9: Here's your regional radio KJEL SkyScan forecast. Mainly clear skies today with a slight chance of thunderstorms. Highs around 90, 61 tonight, chance of thunderstorms. Mainly sunny skies tomorrow, high temperatures reach up to 82. Low 80s Saturday with storms likely. Turning cooler Sunday with highs in the upper 70s, storms continue. I'm staff meteorologist Jennifer Wojcicki. Currently 76.
8: 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The St. Louis Cardinals equaled their longest winning streak of the year last night with a 9-2 victory over the New York Mets in New York. That win was the Cardinals' sixth win in a row. St. Louis starter Andre Pallante improved his record to 7-4 on the year. He went six innings, allowing three hits, two runs, two earned runs. He walked two, struck out five, and allowed one home run. Matt Swan Johnson pitched two innings in relief. He had zero hits, zero runs, no earned runs, no walks, and he struck out one. He did not allow a home run. Jojo Romero came in to close out the game and pitched the final inning, allowing zeros across the board while striking out one. Offensively for the Cardinals, a good night for second baseman J.J. Weatherholt. He had three hits and five at-bats and scored two runs. Cardinal designated hitter Jordan Walker was 2-for-5. He drove in four runs and had one home run. Jose Fermin also picked up two hits for the Redbirds, as did Ivan Herrera, the catcher. Those four RBIs for Jordan Walker put him at 52 RBIs on the year, and he also set a season high in the home run mark with his 17th. Mets starter Austin Warren took the loss, falling to 1-3 on the year. He pitched one inning while allowing two hits, two runs, two earned runs. He walked two and struck out one. The Cardinals also reached their high watermark mark of the year, tying it, being nine games over 500. The Cardinals now stand at 37 wins and 28 losses. They are 3.5 games behind Milwaukee in the National League Central Division. The Cardinals will try to make it a clean sweep of the New York Mets with day baseball today. That game scheduled to get underway for the pregame at 11:15 right here on 103.7 Regional Radio KGL. First pitch is scheduled for 12:10 Central Time. After the conclusion of today's contest, the Cardinals will move on to Minnesota to open a three-game series with the Twins. That series gets underway on Friday. In Kansas City last night, the Rangers and the Royals were tied after nine innings. However, in the top of the 10th inning, Texas was able to score two. In the bottom half of the 10th, the Royals could not score. That led to Texas with a 6-4 victory over the Kansas City Royals on Wednesday night. Alex Lang took the loss for the Royals, dropping his record to 0-3.
2: 3.
8: He pitched one inning. He allowed two hits, two runs, one earned run. He walked two and struck out one. He did not allow a home run. Also pitching for Kansas City were Lugo, Black, Cruz, Strom, Ursig, Lynch the fourth, and Schreiber. It was another good night offensively for Jack Caglianone, the right fielder, after hitting two home runs the previous night. Caglianone was 4-for-5 in the contest last night, scored two runs, and had one RBI. Bobby Witt Jr. had a 2-for-5 night. Isaac Collins had a 2-for-5 night for the Royals as well, while Lane Thomas went 2-for-4. That loss dropped Kansas City's overall record to 28 wins and 40 losses on the year. They're currently tied for fourth place in the American League Central Division, 8.5 games behind the Chicago White Sox. The Royals and Rangers will wrap up their three-game series later on this afternoon. That game is scheduled for a 1:10 start time. The Royals will continue their homestand on Friday night as they welcome in the Houston Astros for a 7:10 game. In other scores around the diamond on Wednesday night, it was the Rays over the Red Sox 7-5. The Yankees doubled up the Guardians 8-4. A walk-off grand slam in the bottom of the ninth inning led the Giants to an 11-10 victory over the Washington Nationals. The San Diego Padres won better than the Reds 5-4. The Baltimore Orioles over the Seattle Mariners 7-2. Marlins over the Diamondbacks, they shut them out 8-0. Pirates able to best the Dodgers 9-8. The Twins pick up a win over the Tigers 6-4. The Phillies beat the Blue Jays 7-4. The White Sox over the Braves 2-1. The Rockies over the Cubs in Colorado 3-2. The A's in Las Vegas over Milwaukee 4-3. And the Angels in 10 innings over the Astros 3-2. In minor league baseball on Wednesday night, the Amarillo Sod Poodles put it to the Springfield Cardinals by a final of 14-4. That dropped the Springfield Cardinals record to 26-32 on the year. Cardinal prospect Liam Doyle took the loss in that game. That dropped his record to 1-4 with a 5.86 ERA. The Sod Poodles pounded out 19 hits in that game last night. Those two teams will continue that series later on today. In the NBA Finals on Wednesday night, after being down by 27 points at halftime, the New York Knicks stormed back in the second half and outscored the San Antonio Spurs by 28. That led the Knicks to a 107-106 victory on Wednesday night, giving them a 3-1 lead in the NBA Finals. Jalen Brunson led the Knicks on Wednesday night by putting up 36 points on 12 of 25 shooting, while Victor Wembanyama led the San Antonio Spurs by putting up 24 on 9 of 25 night. The New York Knicks are now one win away from their first NBA championship since 1973. Game 5 in that best of 7 series coming up on Saturday at 7:30, and that game will take place in San Antonio. In the WNBA on Wednesday night, it was an overtime victory for the Toronto Tempo at home over the Connecticut Sun. The final on that was 106-102 in a WNBA Commissioner's Cup game. In another Cup game, the LA Sparks on the road defeated the Seattle Storm by a final of 88-83. On the schedule tonight, the Chicago Sky will be in Indiana to take on the Fever. The New York Liberty will be in Atlanta to take on the Dream. The Phoenix Mercury head to Dallas for a matchup against the Wings, while the Las Vegas Aces head to Portland to take on the Fire. All of those games part of the WNBA Commissioner's Cup Series. In the Stanley Cup Final, it is Game 5 tonight, with the series currently tied 2 games apiece. The Las Vegas Golden Knights will be on the road tonight. They'll be in Carolina taking on the Hurricanes for that Game 5. That game gets underway at 7 o'clock. Game 6 is scheduled for Sunday night at 7 from Las Vegas. With your 103.7 Regional Radio KGEL Live and Local Sports Report, I'm Bruce Wayne.
0: July corn down 2¾ at 416¼. September down 2¾ at 425. December down 2½ at 444¼. July soybeans down 3 at 1120. August down 2 at 1125¾. November down 1/4 at 1138¼. July Chicago wheat down 3 at 584½. September down 2¾ at 596¾. December down 3 at 614¼. August live cattle up 180 at 241.50. October up 157 at 233.70. December up 117 at 232.82.
10: August feeder cattle up 22 cents at 354.37. September up 67 cents at 351.37. October up 82 cents at 347.72. July lean hogs up 70 cents at 96.85. August up 72 cents at 95.42. October down 17 cents at 80.82. The Dow is down 953 points at 49,918. With this week of your markets, I'm Kaylin Lair on TFN, the Farm Net.
8: 78 degrees at 6.

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You know, King and Miranda Lambert, they're drunk and they don't want to go home. Who could blame them there? Your 24/7 live and local news break. It's on the way after this one from Tim McGraw here on your Thursday morning. It's going to be one of those nights here on KJL.

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1: News, I'm Gianna Gelosi. The United States and Iran trading a new round of attacks for a second day.
2: CENTCOM says Iranian military surveillance capabilities, along with air defense systems and communication sites, were hit. In response to these strikes, the Iranians launched ballistic missiles and drones toward Gulf countries, including Kuwait and Bahrain.
1: That's Fox's Trey Yings. President Trump locks in funding for ICE and CBP through the end of his term, arguing illegal immigration surged in the Biden administration.
3: I believe it was the most insecure and unsecure border anywhere in the world. And they allowed this open border policy where millions of people came into our country unchecked, unvetted.
1: The president yesterday in the Oval Office, and the Knicks pulled off the greatest comeback in NBA Finals history, rallying from a 29-point deficit to beat the San Antonio Spurs 107-106. 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
4: It's hard to believe, but the Laclede County Fair gets underway 3 weeks from Saturday with opening night scheduled for Saturday, July 4th. This year's event will feature many events for fairgoers to enjoy, including new events and returning favorites. One of the new events will take place twice per night during this year's fair run. The Torres Family Circus will entertain visitors with shows at 6 p.m. and 9 p.m. Bailey Bilger with the Laclede County Fair Board says that event will be free to all visitors with gate admission.
5: It is new this year, and we actually got hooked up with them through our carnival. The family that does the carnival, they know the people that do the circus, and they got us in contact with them, so we're going to do that. And that is free to everyone that pays a gate admission to come into, so you don't have to have like a carnival wristband or anything for the circus.
4: After a one-year hiatus, the Ranch Rodeo returns to the track on Monday, July 6th. Fair Board President Glenn Rave says improvements have been made to the track this year.
6: Ranch Rodeo, it's four or five different competitions. I don't know what they'll have this year, but like cattle pinning, team roping, team branding, just different events. It's a timed event. It's really, really popular. We'll have probably, I don't know how many teams, 10 teams. It's a really enjoyable evening if you like to watch guys and gals working cattle on horses. This year, we've upgraded our track out there. We built continuous fencing all down the sides of the track, so it's going to make it really a lot easier for us to set up for the horse show and the ranch rodeo with all the pins, so we're really excited about that.
4: The Laclede County Fair will kick off Saturday, July 4th, and will continue through Saturday, July 11th. Season tickets for the fair can be purchased for $45 through July 1st by calling 417-718-6752. After July 1st, the prices will increase to $50. The Laclede County Health Department is offering free flu shots from now until June 30th. No appointments are necessary. Any Laclede County resident can walk in during normal business hours and receive a flu shot. 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
7: Here's your regional radio KJEL SkyScan forecast. Mainly clear skies today with a slight chance of thunderstorms. Highs around 90, 61 tonight, chance of thunderstorms. Mainly sunny skies tomorrow, high temperatures reach up to 82. Low 80s Saturday with storms likely. Turning cooler Sunday with highs in the upper 70s, storms continue. I'm staff meteorologist Jennifer Wojcicki. Currently 76.
8: July corn down 2 1/4 at 416 3/4. September down 2 1/4 at 425 1/2. December down 2 at 444 3/4. July soybeans down 1 1/4 at 1121 3/4. August down 1/4 at 1127 1/2. November up 1 3/4 at 1140 1/4. July Chicago wheat down 2 at 585 1/2. September down 1 3/4 at 597 3/4. December down 1 3/4 at 615 1/2. August live cattle up 180 at 241.50, October up 157 at 233.70, December up 117 at 232.82. August feeder cattle up 22 cents at 354.37, September up 67 cents at 351.37, October up 82 cents at 347.72. July lean hogs up 70 cents at 96.85, August up 72 cents at 95.42, the Dow's down 953 points at 49,918. With this, look your markets. I'm Kaylin Lair on TFN The Farm Net.
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13: We have your Redbird recap on the way in the 8 o'clock hour. Good night for the Cardinals again in New York last night. We have day baseball for you today as the Cardinals wrap up that three-game series against the Mets. The pregame will get underway at 11:15. It'll be a 12:10 first pitch Central Time as the Cardinals wrap up that series against the Mets today. Cardinals will be looking for a sweep. We've got Cardinal Trivia coming up for you on the way between now and 10 o'clock. Be listening for me to give out a Cardinal Trivia question. You got the correct answer and you're the first caller. We'll put your name into a drawing for some Cardinal tickets we'll be giving away here at the end of June. Well, guys, 1 in 4 women say they wish that their man had better something. What do you think that something is? Well, think about it here for a while, and I'll give you the answer a little bit later on. Yeah, 1 in 4 women say they wish their man had this. Think you know the answer to that? We'll find out here after a while on 103.7 Regional Radio KJL. I know my wife probably thinks that. She's probably one of that 25%. Getting us going here on the backside of the hour. Jason Aldean, don't tell him now.

0: That's the band Perry, and they're just done here on your Thursday morning on 103.7 Regional Radio KJL. Before that, Parker McCollum committing a little arson there by burning it down. On the way, we'll hear from Kenny Chesney.
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1: News. I'm CJ Papa. For a second straight night, U.S. forces launched strikes into Iran.
2: USS Michael Murphy, a guided missile destroyer, launching Tomahawks into Iran, hitting targets outside the capital. In a statement, Central Command said, quote, CENTCOM forces launched strikes on Iranian military surveillance capabilities, communication systems, and air defense sites across Iran.
1: Fox's Lucas Tomlinson at the White House. Strikes follow the downing of a U.S. Army helicopter earlier this week.
3: My understanding is that there's a new equation for the Iranians because they were unwilling to make a good faith deal at the negotiating table. And I asked the president, if they don't sign the deal, what's going to happen? And he said, we'll bomb the S out of them tomorrow night.
1: And President Trump calling Fox's Trey Yanks from the Situation Room. More than 150 million Americans under the risk of severe storms today in at least 20 states. 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
4: 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Do you want to be a part of a special piece of Lebanon history? You can sign up for a chance to read a portion of the Declaration of Independence during the America 250 celebration on July 3rd. To sign up, go to the Downtown Lebanon Facebook page. Two women have been injured in a crash Wednesday morning in Texas County. The crash occurred when a Chevrolet traveled off the road and overturned. The 20-year-old driver and 63-year-old passenger were minorly injured and transported to Texas County Memorial Hospital. A Rolla man has admitted to sharing nude photos without a woman's permission. On Friday, a woman told the Rolla police that she sent nude photos of herself to Michael Terry. She told law enforcement that she rejected Terry's romantic feelings. After that, several people told her they received nude photos of her from Terry. Michael Terry admitted to sending at least one nude photo without the woman's permission. The Laclede County Health Department is offering free flu shots from now until June 30th. No appointments are necessary. Any Laclede County resident can walk right in during normal business hours. Come get your flu shot now. A fugitive from Florida was captured by the Missouri State Highway Patrol on Tuesday. 35-year-old Evander M. Moody from Tallahassee, Florida, was wanted on a felony warrant. Moody was taken to the Crawford County Jail and placed on a 24-hour hold. The National Weather Service in Springfield has confirmed four more tornadoes from the severe weather outbreak that moved through the area on Sunday night. Regional Radio News has more.
5: An EF-1 stayed on the ground for 0.4 miles near Tigris. It damaged an outbuilding. That twister had wind speeds of 100 miles per hour and was 250 yards wide. Another EF-1 tornado in western Douglas County stayed on the ground for 2.4 miles, uprooted trees, and damaged a manufactured home. That tornado had wind speeds of 100 miles per hour and was 400 yards wide. An EF-1 just east of Sparta was on the ground for just over 2 miles with wind speeds of 95 miles an hour and was 333 yards wide and uprooted trees. And an EF-0 tornado between Spokane and Highlandville in Christian County stayed on the ground for 0.2 miles and was 50 yards wide.
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6: Here's your regional radio KJEL Skyscan forecast. Mainly clear skies today with a slight chance of thunderstorms. Highs around 90, 61 tonight, chance of thunderstorms. Mainly sunny skies tomorrow, high temperatures reach up to 82. Low 80s Saturday with storms likely. Turning cooler Sunday with highs in the upper 70s, storms continue. I'm staff meteorologist Jennifer Wojcicki. Right now, 77.
7: July corn down 2 1/4 at 416 3/4. September down 2 1/4 at 425 1/2. December down 2 at 444 3/4. July soybeans down 1 1/4 at 1121 3/4. August down 1/4 at 1127 1/2. November up 1 3/4 at 1140 1/4. July Chicago wheat down 2 at 585 1/2. September down 1 3/4 at 597 3/4. December down 1 3/4 at 615 1/2. August live cattle up 180 at 241.50, October up 157 at 233.70, December up 117 at 232.82. August feeder cattle up 22 cents at 354.37, September up 67 cents at 351.37, October up 82 cents at 347.72. July lean hogs up 70 cents at 96.85, August up 72 cents at 95.42, the Dow's down 953 points at 49,918. With this, look your markets. I'm Kaylin Lair on TFN, the Farm Net.
5: Coming up for you later on here in the 8 o'clock hour, we've got your Redbird recap. We will check in for a recap of last night's Cardinal victory. They had another good night in New York. Day baseball today gets underway at 11:15 on the pregame, 12:10 first pitch Central Time. Cardinals going to be looking for a three-game sweep over the Mets after coming off a three-game sweep against the Reds. They will be off to Minnesota to take on the Twins for Friday, Saturday, and Sunday. Also, on the way between now and 10, ladies, 1 in 4 ladies say they wish their man had better this. Have you figured out what that is yet? Well, we'll have the answer coming up for you in the next couple of hours here. Ladies, 25% of them say they wish their man had better this.

you look at that. I finally found something I'm really good at. You thought it was over. Whoa!

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0: was a good night for the St. Louis Cardinals in the Big Apple as they took a bite out of the New York Mets by a final of 9-2. Here is your Redbird recap.
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2: With Ricky Orton, I'm John Rooney. Last night at Citi Field, another team win for the Cardinals, 9-2 over the Mets. And Andre Pallante went 6 with a quality start. He's a 7-game winner.
3: Only 3 hits for the Mets. Pallante was terrific. He's had a really good season. A lot of strike ones for him. He got some help from Matt Swanson, who went 2 scoreless. JoJo finished it up. But the Cardinals' offense was really the story. They got 3 home runs that kept adding on and really have outplayed the Mets in the series.
2: Velasquez, Walker, Burleson all hit home runs, and for Jordan Walker, a 4 RBI night.
3: And a 3-hit game for J.J. Weatherholt, and Herrera was on base 3 more times.
2: So the Cardinals have won 6 in a row. They go for the 3-game sweep in New York this afternoon. On the mound, Hunter Dobbins looking for his second Cardinal win against right-hander Christian Scott. He's 2-0, and we're on the air at 11:15 this morning. Ricky will have the lineups at high noon. I'll bring you the first pitch at 12:10.
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0: Well, a win today would give the Cardinals their longest winning streak of the year at 7 wins in a row. A win would also put them at 10 games over 500 for the first time this year. Hopefully, Hunter Dobbins can come out and have a good game as the Cardinals, they look to sweep the Mets before heading on to Minnesota. Well, if you like classic country, check this out. 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Flip it over to 97.9. We've made a few changes down there. Think you will like what you hear. If you like classic country, you will anyway. 97.9 at KFBD. Speaking of classic country for you right here, we're going to go back 31 years ago for this one. 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
1: News. I'm CJ Papa. For a second straight night, U.S. forces launched strikes into Iran.
2: USS Michael Murphy, a guided missile destroyer, launching Tomahawks into Iran, hitting targets outside the capital. In a statement, Central Command said, quote, CENTCOM forces launched strikes on Iranian military surveillance capabilities, communication systems, and air defense sites across Iran.
1: Fox's Lucas Tomlinson at the White House. Strikes follow the downing of a U.S. Army helicopter earlier this week.
3: My understanding is that there's a new equation for the Iranians because they were unwilling to make a good faith deal at the negotiating table. And I asked the president, if they don't sign the deal, what's going to happen? And he said, we'll bomb the S out of them tomorrow night.
1: President Trump calling Fox's Trey Yanks from the Situation Room. More than 150 million Americans under the risk of severe storms today in at least 20 states. 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
4: 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Fire destroyed a home near Sunrise Beach early Tuesday morning. 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
5: Firefighters were called to the 100 block of Via Cresta Drive at around 3:40 a.m., according to the Sunrise Beach Fire Protection District. When the first crews arrived, a part of a two-story home had partially collapsed. The structure was well involved in fire, visible from State Road MM. Firefighters deployed three hand lines, a fireboat, and an aerial ladder stream to extinguish that fire. A marine unit arriving by water also assisted. Firefighters kept the fire from entering a neighboring home, but the exterior of that home sustained heat damage. The alarm was placed under control at 6:11 a.m., nearly 3 hours after the initial call. Due to an incoming storm, the fireboat was sent back to dock during operations. One firefighter was evaluated on scene for heat exhaustion.
4: The Gravis Fire Protection District and the Osage Beach Fire Protection District assisted in getting the fire under control. The Missouri State Fire Marshal's Office is investigating the cause. It's hard to believe, but the Laclede County Fair gets underway 3 weeks from Saturday, with opening night scheduled for Saturday, July 4th. This year's event will feature many events for fairgoers to enjoy, including new events and returning favorites. One of the new events will take place twice per night during this year's fair run. The Torres Family Circus will entertain visitors with shows at 6 p.m. and 9 p.m. Bailey Bilger with the Laclede County Fair Board says that event will be free to all visitors with gay admission.
6: It is new this year, and we actually got hooked up with them through our carnival. The family that does the carnival, they know the people that do the circus, and they got us in contact with them, so we're going to do that, and that is free to everyone that pays a gate admission to come into, so you don't have to have like a carnival wristband or anything for the circus.
4: After a one-year hiatus, the Ranch Rodeo returns to the track on Monday, July 6th. Fair Board President Glenn Rafe says improvements have been made to the track this year.
7: Ranch Rodeo, it's four or five different competitions. I don't know what they'll have this year, but like cattle penning, team roping, team branding, just different events. It's a timed event. It's really, really popular. We'll have probably, I don't know how many teams, 10 teams. It's a really enjoyable evening if you like to watch guys and gals working cattle on horses. This year, we've upgraded our track out there. We've built continuous fencing all down the sides of the track, so it's going to make it really a lot easier for us to set up for the horse show and the ranch rodeo with all the pins, so we're really excited about that.
4: The Laclede County Fair will kick off on Saturday, July 4th, and will continue through Saturday, July 11th. Season tickets for the fair can be purchased for $45 through July 1st by calling 417-718-6752. After July 1st, the price will increase to $50. 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
8: Here's your regional radio KJEL SkyScan forecast. Mainly clear skies today with a slight chance of thunderstorms. Highs around 90, 61 tonight, chance of thunderstorms. mainly sunny skies. Tomorrow, high temperatures reach up to 82. Low 80s, Saturday, with storms likely. Turning cooler, Sunday, with highs in the upper 70s, storms continue. I'm staff meteorologist Jennifer Wojcicki. Right now, 77.
9: July corn down 2 1/4 at 416 3/4. September down 2 1/2 at 425 1/4. December down 2 1/4 at 444 1/2. July soybeans down 1 1/4 at 1121 3/4. August down 1/4 at 1127 1/2. November up 1 1/2 at 1140. July Chicago wheat down 1 at 586 1/2. September down 1 at 598 1/2. December down 3/4 at 616 1/2. August live cattle up 180 at 241.50, October up 157 at 233.70, December up 117 at 232.82. August feeder cattle up 22 cents at 354.37, September up 67 cents at 351.37, October up 82 cents at 347.72. July lean hogs up 70 cents at 96.85, August up 72 cents at 95.42, and October down 17 cents at 80.82. The Dow is down 953 points at 49,918. With this look at your markets, I'm Kaylin Lair on TFN, the Farm Net.
5: Well, guys, 1 in 4 women say that they wish their man had a better this. Have you figured out the answer yet? Well, I'll have it for you coming up between now and 10. Maybe, just maybe, you could look it up. That's according to Ashton Shepard. She's kicking off the back half of the 8 o'clock hour here on KJIL.

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Look it up. 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
1: News. I'm Therese Crowley. Tehran called and asked President Trump to stop the bombing. President Trump now posting, we'll be hitting Iran very hard tonight and taking Karg Island and their oil infrastructure points. The president speaking with Fox and Friends.
2: They're really in submission. They just don't know it yet.
1: Last night,
2: to be honest with you,
1: U.S. forces launched 49 Tomahawk missiles. Fox's Trey Yanks.
3: CENTCOM says Iranian military surveillance capabilities, along with air defense systems and communication sites, were hit.
1: Driven by energy prices, wholesale inflation hit 6.5% for the year, up 1.1% last month. But markets happy that President Trump says we will be controlling Iran's oil and gas markets like we do Venezuela in the not too distant future. 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
0: 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Here's this hour's news update with Bruce Wayne.
4: It's hard to believe, but the Laclede County Fair gets underway 3 weeks from Saturday, with opening night scheduled for Saturday, July 4th. This year's event will feature many events for fairgoers to enjoy, including new events and returning favorites. One of the new events will take place twice per night during this year's fair run. The Torres Family Circus will entertain visitors with shows at 6 p.m. and 9 p.m. nightly. Bailey Bilger with the Laclede County Fair Board says that event will be free to all visitors with gate admission.
5: It is new this year, and we actually got hooked up with them through our carnival. The family that does the carnival, they know the people that do the circus, and they got us in contact with them, so we're going to do that, and that is free to everyone that pays a gate admission to come into, so you don't have to have like a carnival wristband or anything for the circus.
4: After a one-year hiatus, the Ranch Rodeo returns to the track on Monday, July 6th. Fair Board President Glenn Rafe says improvements have been made to the track this year.
6: Ranch Rodeo, it's four or five different competitions. I don't know what they'll have this year, but like cattle pinning, team roping, team branding, just different events. It's a timed event. It's really, really popular. We'll have probably, I don't know how many teams, 10 teams. It's a really enjoyable evening if you like to watch guys and gals working cattle on horses. This year, we've upgraded our track out there. We built continuous fencing all down the sides of the track. So it's going to make it really a lot easier for us to set up for the horse show and the ranch rodeo with all the pins, so we're really excited about that.
4: The Laclede County Fair will kick off on Saturday, July 4th, and will continue through Saturday, July 11th. Season tickets for the fair can be purchased for $45 through July 1st by calling 417-718-6752. After July 1st, the price will increase to $50. The National Weather Service in Springfield has confirmed four more tornadoes from the severe weather outbreak that moved through the area on Sunday night. Regional Radio News has more. An EF1 stayed on the ground for 0.4 miles near Tigris. It damaged an outbuilding. That twister had wind speeds of 100 miles per hour and was 250 yards wide. Another EF1 tornado in western Douglas County stayed on the ground for 2.4 miles, uprooted trees, and damaged a manufactured home. That tornado had wind speeds of 100 miles per hour and was 400 yards wide. An EF1 just east of Sparta was on the ground for just over 2 miles with wind speeds of 95 miles an hour and was 333 yards wide and uprooted trees. And an EF0 tornado between Spokane and Highlandville in Christian County stayed on the ground for 0.2 miles and was 50 yards wide. On Sunday night, the Weather Service confirmed an EF0 tornado southeast of Battlefield. 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
7: Here's your regional radio KJEL SkyScan forecast. Mainly clear skies today with a slight chance for storms. High temperatures reach up to 90. Mainly cloudy skies expected tonight. Chance of thunderstorms, lows around 61. High of 82. Tomorrow, mainly sunny skies. Thunderstorms likely Saturday and Sunday, 83. Saturday, 75. Sunday. I'm staff meteorologist Jennifer Wojcicki. Currently, it's 79 degrees.
8: July corn down 3.5 at 415.5, September down 3.5 at 424.25, December down 3.25 at 443.5. July soybeans down 2 at 1121, August down 1.75 at 1126, November down 2.75 at 1135.75. July Chicago wheat down 3.75 at 583.75, September down 3.75 at 595.75, December down 4 at 613.25. August live cattle up 27 cents at 241.77, October up 55 cents at 234.25, December up 57 cents at 233.40. August feeder cattle up 132 at 355.70, September up 155 at 352.92, October up 162 at 349.35. July lean hogs up 20 cents at 97.05, August up 67 cents at 96.10, October up 35 cents at 81.17. The Dow is up 416 points at 50,334. With this week's markets, I'm Kaylin Lair on TFN, The Farm Net.
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0: Latest there from Cody Johnson in the fall here on 103.7 Regional Radio KJO. Well, time to play a little Cardinal trivia for you here. The number to call if you think you know the answer to the question, 417-588-2233. That's 417-588-2233. Here is the trivia question for you for today. The St. Louis Cardinals will be going for their 7th victory in a row today, this morning, as they take on the New York Mets. When was the last time the Cardinals enjoyed a 7-game winning streak? That is the question for you today. Month and year. When is the last time the Cardinals had a 7-game winning streak? Call 417-588-2233 if you think you know the answer. If you're correct, we'll put your name in the drawing for our June pair of Cardinal tickets we have to give away for Cardinal Trivia. Month and year, when is the last time the Cardinals had a 7-game winning streak?
1: We'll turn that bottle up and drink it, crank it.

Garth Brooks, Blake Shelton Dive Bar, still looking for a correct answer for the Cardinal trivia question today. That question was, when is the last time the St. Louis Cardinals had a 7-game winning streak? Month and year is what I'm looking for here. 417-588-2233 if you know the answer. Month and year, the last time the St. Louis Cardinals enjoyed a 7-game winning streak. A victory over the Mets today would give them a 7-game winning streak this year. Think you know the answer? Call in. We'll get you registered for those Cardinal tickets we were giving away at the end of June. Right now, Low Cash and their latest.

Brothers Osborne there, 21 Summer here on your Thursday morning on 103.7 Regional Radio KGEL. Well, on the way between now and 10, I'm going to give you the answer to this. Have you figured this out yet? 1 in 4 women say that they wish their man had better this. You've got a few minutes left here to figure it out, a little bit over half an hour. Yep, 1 in 4 women, guys, say that they wish their man had better this. The answer is coming up for you shortly. Taking a look at celebrity birthdays today. All-star Hall of Fame quarterback Joe Montana celebrating a birthday today. Joe Montana turning 70 years old. Actor Hugh Laurie celebrating a birthday today. He was on that TV show House. I like that show. He is turning 67 today. Actor Peter Dinklage from Game of Thrones, among others, is turning 57. And Shia LaBeouf, looking to stay out of jail today. He's had a lot of trouble with the law lately. Shia going to be celebrating birthday number 40. Music for you right now, it is the Zac Brown Band. It's Tie Up here on 103.7 Regional Radio KGEL at 23 minutes after 9 o'clock.

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0: July corn down 3.5 at 4.15.5. September down 3.5 at 4.24.25. December down 3.25 at 4.43.5. July soybeans down 2 at 11.21. August down 1.75 at 11.26. November down 2.75 at 11.35.75. July Chicago wheat down 3.75 at 5.83.75. September down 3.75 at 5.95.75. December down 4 at 6.13.25. August live cattle up 27 cents at 2.41.77. October up 55 cents at 2.34.25. December up 57 cents at 2.33.40. August feeder cattle up 1.32 at 3.55.70. September up 1.55 at 3.52.92. October up 1.62 at 3.49.35. July lean hogs up 20 cents at 97.05, August up 67 cents at 96.10, October up 35 cents at 81.17. The Dow is up 416 points at 50,334. 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I'm Kaylin Lair on TFN, the Farm Net.
1: Here's your regional radio KJEL Skyscan forecast. Mainly clear skies today with a slight chance for storms. High temperatures reach up to 90. Mainly cloudy skies expected. Tonight, chance of thunderstorms. Lows around 61. High of 82. Tomorrow, mainly sunny skies. Thunderstorms likely. Saturday and Sunday, 83. Saturday, 75. Sunday. I'm staff meteorologist Jennifer Wojcicki. Currently, it's 79 degrees.
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Ashley Cook there, and the hell you are here on 103.7 Regional Radio KGL on your Thursday morning. Could see some severe thunderstorms in here later on in the afternoon. We'll keep an eye on that. If anything develops, we will make sure to break in and tell you about it. I was on the way in on Sunday night to cover the severe weather, and I got stuck out on the interstate. My wife and I were coming back from Oklahoma that day, and we happened to get behind the thunderstorms and had to pull over for like an hour and a half that we had to wait on the side of the interstate before we could even continue. Well, earlier this morning, I asked you what one in four women say that they wish their man had better of, and I've got the answer for you right now. One in four women, guys, pay attention to this. One in four women say they wish their man had better table manners. Guys, get your elbows off the table. Take your hat off at the dinner table. My mom would have slapped me for that.

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0: Got ants in her pants and she can't sit down. Lainey Wilson can't sit still here on 103.7 Regional Radio KGL. Well, nobody was able to get the Cardinal trivia question for today. That question was, when was the last time the St. Louis Cardinals had a 7-game winning streak? A win today would give them 7 victories in a row. Well, the last time that that happened was May of 2025. Back in May of 2025, they enjoyed a 7-game winning streak. Seemed like they had a pretty bad year the last couple of years. I'm surprised they had a 7-game winning streak only a year ago. Music from George Strait.
1: Still feel 25.

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1: Fox News, I'm Chris Foster. President Trump says there will be more bombing in Iran tonight.
2: It'll be a bigger, more powerful.
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2: They're really in submission. They just don't know it yet.
1: He says he'd prefer to capture Karg Island in Iran's main oil export facility.
2: I don't know that America has the stomach for it, to be honest with you. You're going to make a fortune. But I don't know that America has the stomach. I think they'd like to see us come home.
1: There have been more airstrikes by both sides today. UK Defense Minister John Healey resigns.
3: He wants more money for the British Armed Forces. In his letter of resignation, he tells Prime Minister Keir Starmer, "You have been unable to commit the resources that the nation needs to defend the country at this time of rising threats."
1: Fox's Jonathan Savage in London. Wholesale inflation at 6.5% annually is the highest in 4 years. 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
0: 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Here's this hour's news update with Bruce Wayne.
4: The Route 66 festival that took place over the weekend was a big hit. Lebanon Assistant Parks Director Elliot Wilburn told the park board during their Wednesday afternoon meeting nearly 6,000 people came to Boswell Park for the event, and over 40% of those visitors were from out of town.
5: We did Boswell Park for the Route 66 festival this weekend. And this was for Friday and Saturday since they had the concert. It came back with 5,900 visitors. They were there for about 75 minutes. 59% were from Lebanon, but if you look at that bottom, it showed where all they came from, with New York, Virginia, California, Florida, Texas, all those different states.
4: Severe weather stayed away until after the festival was over. Wilburn also told the board attendance at the Boswell Aquatic Center is up this year over the same time frame in 2024 and 2025, and more money has been made from group sales and passes than in the past two seasons. Fire destroyed a home near Sunrise Beach early Tuesday morning. Regional Radio News has more. Firefighters were called to the 100 block of Via Crested Drive at around 3:40 a.m., according to the Sunrise Beach Fire Protection District. When the first crews arrived, a part of a two-story home had partially collapsed. The structure was well involved in fire, visible from State Road MM. Firefighters deployed three hand lines, a fireboat, and an aerial ladder stream to extinguish that fire. A marine unit arriving by water also assisted. Firefighters kept the fire from entering a neighboring home, but the exterior of that home sustained heat damage. The alarm was placed under control at 6:11 a.m., nearly 3 hours after the initial call. Due to an incoming storm, the fireboat was sent back to dock during operations. One firefighter was evaluated on scene for heat exhaustion. The Gravois Fire Protection District and the Osage Beach Fire Protection District assisted in getting the fire under control. The Missouri State Fire Marshal's Office is investigating the cause. A 41-year-old man from Joplin is facing federal firearms charges. 41-year-old Andre E. Swindell had his first court appearance on Wednesday morning. Swindell is accused of being in possession of firearms when the Joplin Police Department executed search warrants at his residence. Those warrants were being served in connection with a homicide investigation on February 28th. Swindell is a convicted felon. If convicted of the charges, Swindell could face 15 years or more in prison. With your regional radio KJL 103.7 live and local news break, I'm Bruce Wayne.
6: Here's your regional radio KJEL SkyScan forecast. Mainly clear skies today with a slight chance for storms. High temperatures reach up to 90. Mainly cloudy skies expected tonight. Chance of thunderstorms, lows around 61. High of 82. Tomorrow, mainly sunny skies. Thunderstorms likely Saturday and Sunday, 83, Saturday, 75, Sunday. I'm staff meteorologist Jennifer Wojcicki. Currently, 82.
7: July, corn down 1 1/4, 417 and 3/4. September down 2 1/4, 425 and a half. December down 2 1/4, 444 and a half. July soybeans down 2 3/4 at 11:20 1/4. August down 2 1/2 at 11:25 1/4. November down 1 1/2 at 11:37. July, Chicago wheat up a quarter at 587 and three quarters. September down a quarter at 599 and a quarter. December down one at 616 and a quarter. August live cattle down 12 cents at 241.37. October up 22 cents at 233.92. December up 10 cents at 232.92. August feeder cattle up 15 cents at 354.52, September up 2 cents at 351.40, October down 5 cents at 347.67. July lean hogs down 42 cents at 96.42, August up 22 cents at 95.65, October unchanged at 80.82. The Dow's up 240 points at 50,159. With this week of your markets, I'm Kaylin Lair on TFN, the Farm Net.
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Good morning, KJO listeners, and happy Thursday. This is Jamie Lee. I'm excited to be here again today. I'm going to play some great music for you. On the way is Riley Green and Jamie Johnson with Smoke.

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0: Well, that was Casey James. 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

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Shane Prophet's up next. I've got Chase Matthew, Jason Aldean, Big and Rich, Lady A. I got news, farm report, weather. I've got it all. It's going to be a little bit farm back. Stick around for me.

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0: July, corn down 1 1/4, 4.17 3/4, September down 2 1/4, 4.25 1/2, December down 2 1/4, 4.44 1/2. July soybeans down 2 3/4 at 11.20 1/4, August down 2 1/2 at 11.25 1/4, November down 1 1/2 at 11.37. July Chicago wheat up 1/4 at 5.87 3/4, September down 1/4 at 5.99 1/4, December down 1 at 6.16 1/4. August live cattle down 12 cents at 2.41.37, October up 22 cents at 2.33.92, December up 10 cents at 2.32.92. August feeder cattle up 15 cents at 354.52, September up 2 cents at 351.40, October down 5 cents at 347.67. July lean hogs down 42 cents at 96.42, August up 22 cents at 95.65, October unchanged at 80.82. The Dow's up 240 points at 50,159. With this week of your markets, I'm Keelan Lair on TFN, the Farm Net.
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2: Here's your regional radio KJEL SkyScan forecast. Mainly clear skies today with a slight chance for storms. High temperatures reach up to 90. Mainly cloudy skies expected tonight. Chance of thunderstorms. Lows around 61. High of 82. Tomorrow, mainly sunny skies. Thunderstorms likely Saturday and Sunday. 83 Saturday, 75 Sunday. I'm staff meteorologist Jennifer Wojcicki. Currently 82.
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1: Fox News, I'm Chris Foster. President Trump says there will be more bombing in Iran tonight.
2: It'll be a bigger, more powerful.
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2: They're really in submission. They just don't know it yet.
1: He says he'd prefer to capture Karg Island in Iran's main oil export facility.
2: I don't know that America has the stomach for it, to be honest with you. You're going to make a fortune, but I don't know that America has the stomach. I think they'd like to see us come home.
1: There have been more airstrikes by both sides today. UK Defense Minister John Healey resigns.
3: He wants more money for the British Armed Forces. In his letter of resignation, he tells Prime Minister Keir Starmer, "You have been unable to commit the resources that the nation needs to defend the country at this time of rising threats."
1: Fox's Jonathan Savage in London. Wholesale inflation at 6.5% annually is the highest in 4 years. 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
0: 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Here's this hour's news update with Jeff Boggs.
4: The Laclede County Health Department is offering free flu shots from now until June 30th. No appointments are necessary. Any Laclede County resident can walk in during normal business hours and receive a flu shot. A motorcyclist is hospitalized after a crash in Benton County. The Highway Patrol says a 52-year-old man from Lincoln ran off Carpet Barn Road on a curve and struck a fence. He was airlifted to University Hospital with serious injuries. Two women have been injured in a crash Wednesday morning in Texas County. The crash occurred when a car traveled off the road and overturned. The 20-year-old driver and 63-year-old passenger were transported to Texas County Memorial Hospital with minor injuries. The National Weather Service in Springfield has confirmed 4 more tornadoes from the severe weather outbreak that moved through the area on Sunday night. Bruce Wayne has more.
5: An EF1 stayed on the ground for 0.4 miles near Tigris. It damaged an outbuilding. That twister had wind speeds of 100 miles per hour and was 250 yards wide. Another EF1 tornado in western Douglas County stayed on the ground for 2.4 miles, uprooted trees, and damaged a manufactured home. That tornado had wind speeds of 100 miles per hour and was 400 yards wide. An EF1 just east of Sparta was on the ground for just over 2 miles with wind speeds of 95 miles an hour and was 333 yards wide and uprooted trees. And an EF0 tornado between Spokane and Highlandville in Christian County stayed on the ground for 0.2 miles and was 50 yards wide.
4: On Sunday night, the Weather Service confirmed an EF0 tornado southeast of Battlefield. A fire destroyed a home near Sunrise Beach early Tuesday morning. Bruce Wayne has more.
5: Firefighters were called to the 100 block of Via Crested Drive at around 3:40 a.m., according to the Sunrise Beach Fire Protection District. When the first crews arrived, part of a 2-story home had partially collapsed. The structure was well involved in fire, visible from State Road MM. Firefighters deployed 3 hand lines, a fireboat, and an aerial ladder stream to extinguish that fire. A marine unit arriving by water also assisted. Firefighters kept the fire from entering a neighboring home, but the exterior of that home sustained heat damage. The alarm was placed under control at 6:11 a.m., nearly 3 hours after the initial call. Due to an incoming storm, the fireboat was sent back to dock during operations. One firefighter was evaluated on scene for heat exhaustion.
4: Thanks, Bruce. The Gravois Fire Protection District and the Osage Beach Fire Protection District assisted in getting the fire under control. The Missouri State Fire Marshal's Office is investigating the cause. 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
6: Here's your regional radio KJEL Skyscan forecast. Highs level off around 90 today under mainly sunny skies. Chance for storms. Tonight, lows dip down to about 61. Mainly cloudy skies expected. Mainly sunny skies. Tomorrow, high of 82. Thunderstorms likely Saturday and Sunday. Low 80s. Saturday, mid 70s by Sunday. I'm staff meteorologist Jennifer Wojcicki. Currently, it's 83 degrees.
7: This farm market report is brought to you by Heritage Bank of the Ozarks, locations in Lebanon, Camdenton, and Plato. July corn down 1 at 418, September down 1 and 3 quarters at 426, December down 2 at 444 and 3 quarters. July soybeans down 4 and a quarter at 1118 and 3 quarters, August down 3 and a half at 1124 and a quarter, November down 2 and a quarter at 1136 and a quarter. July Chicago wheat up 1 and a quarter at 588 and 3 quarters, September up 3 quarters at 600 and a quarter, December unchanged at 617 and a quarter. August live cattle up 27 cents at 241.77, October up 70 cents at 234.40, December up 65 cents at 233.47. August feeder cattle up 180 at 356.17, September up 222 at 353.60, October up 187 at 349.60. July lean hogs down 25 cents at 96.60, August up 25 cents at 95.67, October down 7 cents at 80.75. The Dow's up 324 points at 50,243. With this week your markets, I'm Kaylin Lair on TFN, the Farm Net.
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I got Coe Wetzel on his way. Feel better. I think it's time for me to go. I think the Cardinals are going to come in a little bit, and Ross will be coming up after that. My buddy Ross. Stick around on 103.7 KJL. Y'all have a great day and have a better evening. Y'all take care.

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0: July corn down 4¾ at 4.14¼. September down 5 at 4.22¾. December down 4¾ at 4.42. July soybeans down 9¾ at 11.13¼. August down 8¾ at 11.19. November down 5¾ at 11.32¾. July Chicago wheat down 1/4 at 5.87¼. September down 1/2 at 5.99. December down 1¼ at 6.16. August live cattle up 95¢ at 242.45. October up 137 at 235.07. December up 127 at 234.10. August feeder cattle up 3.20 at 357.57. September up 3.25 at 354.62. October up 3.27 at 351. July lean hogs down 22¢ at 96.62. August up 17¢ at 95.60. October down 7¢ at 80.75. The Dow's up 339 points at 50,258. With this look at your markets, I'm Kaylin Lair on TFN The Farm Net.
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2: Here's your regional radio KJEL Skyscan forecast. Highs level off around 90 today under mainly sunny skies. Chance for storms. Tonight, lows dip down to about 61. Mainly cloudy skies expected. Mainly sunny skies. Tomorrow, high of 82. Thunderstorms likely Saturday and Sunday. Low 80s. Saturday, mid 70s by Sunday. I'm staff meteorologist Jennifer Wojcicki. Currently, it's 83 degrees.
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2: Fox News, I'm Gianna Gelosi. Iran is bracing for a third straight night of punishing attacks as the president pushes Tehran to give up and sign a peace deal, telling Fox and Friends.
3: We're killing them. Yeah, it's killing them. They have no navy. They have no air force. They have no anti-aircraft. You know, we're flying planes over the middle of Tehran.
2: Iran launched missiles and drones at Gulf countries with U.S. bases, calling the ceasefire practically meaningless now. Multiple floors and corridors inside the Pentagon locked down and evacuated. Fox's Lucas Tomlinson reading a statement from Sean Parnell, the Pentagon spokesman.
4: The Pentagon has sophisticated systems to ensure the safety of the building and its occupants. These systems have detected an air quality issue necessitating precautionary measures until we determine its significance. The department is executing standard protection protocols, including a shelter in place for the affected area.
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1: 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Here's this hour's news update with Jeff Boggs.
5: It's hard to believe, but the Laclede County Fair gets underway 3 weeks from Saturday with opening night scheduled for Saturday, July 4th. This year's event will feature many events for fairgoers to enjoy, including new events and returning favorites. One of the new events will take place twice per night during this year's fair run. The Torres Family Circus will entertain visitors with shows at 6 p.m. and 9 p.m. Bailey Bilger with the Laclede County Fair Board says that event will be free to all visitors with gate admission.
6: It is new this year, and we actually got hooked up with them through our carnival. The family that does the carnival, they know the people that do the circus, and they got us in contact with them, so we're going to do that. And that is free to everyone that pays a gate admission to come into. So you don't have to have like a carnival wristband or anything for the circus.
5: After a one-year hiatus, the Ranch Rodeo returns to the track on Monday, July 6th. Fair Board President Glenn Rave says improvements have been made to the track this year.
7: Ranch Rodeo, it's four or five different competitions. I don't know what they'll have this year, but like cattle pinning, team roping, team branding, just different events. It's a timed event. It's really, really popular. We'll have probably, I don't know how many teams, 10 teams. It's a really enjoyable evening if you like to watch guys and gals working cattle on horses. This year, we've upgraded our track out there. We built continuous fencing all down the sides of the track, so it's going to make it really a lot easier for us to set up for the horse show and the ranch rodeo with all the pins, so we're really excited about that.
5: The Laclede County Fair will kick off Saturday, July 4th, and will continue through Saturday, July 11th. Season tickets for the fair can be purchased for $45 through July 1st by calling 417-718-6752. After July 1st, the prices will increase to $50. The Laclede County Health Department is offering free flu shots from now until June 30th. No appointments are necessary. Any Laclede County resident can walk in during normal business hours and receive a flu shot. 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
8: News from local and area funeral homes brought to you by Memorial Chapels and Crematory of Waynesville, St. Robert, and Richland. 41-year-old Brumley resident Tara Robinette died May 21st, survived by parents Kenneth and Myra, siblings Joshua, Danielle, and Devin, and stepchildren Brock and Grant. Service for 41-year-old Brumley resident Tara Robinette will be Saturday, June 27th at 11 at Our Savior's Lutheran Church in Camdenton. Service under the direction of Hedges Scott Millard Funeral Home. homes. 71-year-old Four Seasons resident Richard F. Ott died May 30th, survived by wife Pat Ott, children Royan Ott, Sarah Bonnaker, sisters Jane Ranolo and Ellen McCauley. Service for 71-year-old Four Seasons resident Richard F. Ott will be Friday, June 19th at Camden on the Lake Resort in Lake Ozark. Visitation will be from 4 to 5 p.m. that Friday. Service will begin at 5. 61-year-old Eldon resident Ricky G. Webb died April 10th, survived by children Tiffany Love, Zachary Duncan, Trenton Webb, stepdaughter Miranda Polly, father Wayne Webb, and brother Randy Webb. Service for 61-year-old Eldon resident Ricky G. Webb will be today at 2 at Hedges Scott Millard Funeral Home in Eldon. In lieu of flowers, the family requests donations to help with expenses. Donations can be made through the funeral home. 64-year-old Robert Rob Allen Johnson died May 19th, survived by daughter Paige Johnson, siblings Cindy Rectera, Mike, Melody, Stacy, Kevin, Jamie, and Jason Johnson, and Amy Polly. Service for 64-year-old Robert Rob Allen Johnson will be June 27th at 2 at Old Path Church in Eldon. Memorials can be made in his memory through Hedges Scott Millard Funeral Homes. 64-year-old Teresa Lynn Elliott died May 31st, survived by husband Joe Elliott, daughter Brandy Decker, and sister Donna Bishop. Service for 64-year-old Teresa Lynn Elliott will be Saturday at 1 at First Assembly of God Church in Camdenton under the direction of Hedges Scott Millard Funeral Homes. 91-year-old Osage Beach resident Donald Hale Works died June 4th, survived by daughters Lynn Baker and Debbie Nolan, partner Corgi Green. Service for 91-year-old Osage Beach resident Donald Hale Works will be Friday from 4 to 6 at Hedges Scott Millard Funeral Home in Osage Beach. Memorials can be made to St. Jude Children's Research Hospital through the funeral home. 94-year-old Osage Beach resident Harold Marion Harvey died June 6th, survived by sons Lance Harvey and Mark Harvey. Service for 94-year-old Osage Beach resident Harold Marion Harvey will be Friday at 2 at Garland Brook Cemetery. Memorials can be made to the Alzheimer's Association. 85-year-old Richland resident Dorsey Scott died May 31st, survived by wife Susan Scott, sons Joseph and David Scott, and a sister Mary Hayes. Service for 85-year-old Richland resident Dorsey Scott will be at 10 a.m. Friday in Missouri Veterans Chapel in Richland. Visitation will be tonight from 5 to 7 in the chapel. Memorials can be made through Memorial Chapel of Richland. 94-year-old Mountain Grove resident Nola Faye Etchison died June 5th. Service for 94-year-old Mountain Grove resident Nola Faye Etchison will be Friday at 2 at Craig Hurt Funeral Home in Mountain Grove. Memorials can be made to Gideon's International through the funeral home. 94-year-old Lebanon resident Robert Wayne Maddox died June 8th, survived by his son Marlon Myers. Service for 94-year-old Lebanon resident Robert Wayne Maddox will be at 11 a.m. Friday in Caitlin Utterness and Veet's Funeral Home in Buffalo. Burial will be in Maple Lawn Cemetery in Buffalo. Visitation will begin at 10. News from local and area funeral homes brought to you this hour by Memorial Chapels and Crematory of Waynesville, St. Robert, and Richland.
0: Here's your regional radio KJEL Skyscan forecast. Highs level off around 90 today under mainly sunny skies. Chance for storms. Tonight, lows dip down to about 61. Mainly cloudy skies expected. Mainly sunny skies. Tomorrow, high of 82. Thunderstorms likely Saturday and Sunday. Low 80s, Saturday, mid-70s by Sunday. I'm Staff Meteorologist Jennifer Wojcicki. Currently, it's 85 degrees.
8: 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The St. Louis Cardinals equaled their longest winning streak of the year last night with a 9-2 victory over the New York Mets in New York. That win was the Cardinals' sixth win in a row. St. Louis starter Andre Pallante improved his record to 7-4 on the year. He went six innings, allowing three hits, two runs, two earned runs. He walked two, struck out five, and allowed one home run. Matt Swan Johnson pitched two innings in relief. He had zero hits, zero runs, no earned runs, no walks, and he struck out one. He did not allow a home run. Jojo Romero came in to close out the game and pitched the final inning, allowing zeros across the board while striking out one. Offensively for the Cardinals, a good night for second baseman J.J. Weatherholt. He had three hits and five at-bats and scored two runs. Cardinal designated hitter Jordan Walker was 2-for-5. He drove in four runs. runs and had one home run. Jose Fermin also picked up two hits for the Redbirds, as did Ivan Herrera, the catcher. Those four RBIs for Jordan Walker put him at 52 RBIs on the year, and he also set a season high in the home run mark with his 17th. Mets starter Austin Warren took the loss, falling to 1-3 on the year. He pitched one inning while allowing two hits, two runs, two earned runs. He walked two and struck out one. The Cardinals also reached their high water mark of the year, tying it, being 9 games over 500. The Cardinals now stand at 37 wins and 28 losses. They are 3.5 games behind Milwaukee in the National League Central Division. The Cardinals will try to make it a clean sweep of the New York Mets with day baseball today. That game scheduled to get underway for the pregame at 11:15 right here on 103.7 Regional Radio KGL. First pitch is scheduled for 12:10 Central Time. After the conclusion of today's contest, the Cardinals will move on to Minnesota to open a 3-game series with the Twins. That series gets underway on Friday. In Kansas City last night, the Rangers and the Royals were tied after 9 innings. However, in the top of the 10th inning, Texas was able to score 2. In the bottom half of the 10th, the Royals could not score. That led to Texas with a 6-4 victory over the Kansas City Royals on Wednesday night. Alex Lang took the loss for the Royals, dropping his record to 0-3. He pitched one inning. He allowed 2 hits, 2 runs, 1 earned run. He walked 2 and struck out 1. He did not allow a home run. Also pitching for Kansas City were Lugo, Black, Cruz, Strom, Ursig, Lynch IV, and Schreiber. It was another good night offensively for Jack Caglianone, the right fielder. After hitting 2 home runs the previous night, Caglianone was 4-for-5 in the contest last night, scored 2 runs, and had 1 RBI. Bobby Witt Jr. had a 2-for-5 night. Isaac Collins had a 2-for-5 night for the Royals as well, while Lane Thomas went 2-for-4. That loss dropped Kansas City's overall record to 28 wins and 40 losses on the year. They're currently tied for 4th place in the American League Central Division, 8.5 games behind the Chicago White Sox. The Royals and Rangers will wrap up their 3-game series later on this afternoon. That game is scheduled for a 1:10 start time. The Royals will continue their homestand on Friday night as they welcome in the Houston Astros for a 7:10 game. In other scores around the diamond on Wednesday night, it was the Rays over the Red Sox 7-5. The Yankees doubled up the Guardians 8-4. A walk-off grand slam in the bottom of the 9th inning led the Giants to an 11-10 victory over the Washington Nationals. The San Diego Padres won better than the Reds 5-4. The Baltimore Orioles over the Seattle Mariners 7-2. Marlins over the Diamondbacks, they shut them out 8-0. Pirates able to best the Dodgers 9-8. The Twins pick up a win over the Tigers 6-4. The Phillies beat the Blue Jays 7-4. The White Sox over the Braves 2-1. The Rockies over the Cubs in Colorado 3-2. The A's in Las Vegas over Milwaukee 4-3. And the Angels in 10 innings over the Astros 3-2. In minor league baseball on Wednesday night, the Amarillo Sod Poodles put it to the Springfield Cardinals by a final of 14-4. That dropped the Springfield Cardinals record to 26-32 on the year. Cardinal prospect Liam Doyle took the loss in that game. That dropped his record to 1-4 with a 5.86 ERA. The Sod Poodles pounded out 19 hits in that game last night. Those two teams will continue that series later on today. In the NBA Finals on Wednesday night, after being down by 27 points at halftime, the New York Knicks stormed back in the second half and outscored the San Antonio Spurs by 28. That led the Knicks to a 107-106 victory on Wednesday night, giving them a 3-games-to-1 lead in the NBA Finals. Jalen Brunson led the Knicks on Wednesday night by putting up 36 points on 12 of 25 shooting, while Victor Wembanyama led the San Antonio Spurs by putting up 24 on 9 of 25 night. The New York Knicks are now 1 win away from their first NBA championship since 1973. Game 5 in that best-of-7 series coming up on Saturday at 7:30, and that game will take place in San Antonio. In the WNBA on Wednesday night, it was an overtime victory for the Toronto Tempo at home over the Connecticut Sun. The final on that was 106-102 in a WNBA Commissioner's Cup game. In another cup game, the LA Sparks on the road defeated the Seattle Storm by a final of 88-83. On the schedule tonight, the Chicago Sky will be in Indiana to take on the Fever. The New York Liberty will be in Atlanta to take on the Dream. The Phoenix Mercury head to Dallas for a matchup against the Wings, while the Las Vegas Aces head to Portland to take on the Fire. All of those games part of the WNBA Commissioner's Cup Series. In the Stanley Cup Final, it is Game 5 tonight, with the series currently tied 2 games apiece. The Las Vegas Golden Knights will be on the road tonight. They'll be in Carolina taking on the Hurricanes for that Game 5. That game gets underway at 7 o'clock. Game 6 is scheduled for Sunday night at 7 from Las Vegas. With your 103.7 Regional Radio KGL Live and Local Sports Report, I'm Bruce Wayne.
9: This Farm Market Report is brought to you by Heritage Bank of the Ozarks, locations in Lebanon, Camdenton, and Plato. Let's take a look at the cash cattle market report. Bids are now on the table in the 3 major feeding states, but they are well below current asking prices in Kansas and Texas. Asking prices in the south are around $258, but they are not fully established in the north. Packer inquiry should continue to improve as the day progresses. Having said that, it is possible that significant trade volume could hold off until sometime tomorrow. Beef cutouts are mixed at midday, with choice up 159 at $394.88 based on 44 loads, and select down 41 cents at $375.30 based on 8 loads. Over on the mercantile, August live cattle up 125 at $242.75, October up 165 at $235.35, December up 160 at $234.42. August feeder cattle up 490 at $359.27, September up 467 at $356.05, October up 460 at $352.32. Let's take a look at the cash hog market report. The Eastern Corn Belt, the Western Corn Belt, and Iowa, Minnesota are all unavailable due to confidentiality. The national cash hog average is up 25 cents at $97.60, with an average range of 93 to 98. Over on the mercantile, July lean hogs down 20 cents at $96.65, August up 30 cents at $95.72, and October down 2 cents at $80.80. Taking a look at the grain futures on the Chicago Board of Trade, July corn down 6 at 4.13, September down 6 and 3 quarters at 4.21, December down 6 and a quarter at 4.40 and a half. July soybeans down 10 at 11.13, August down 9 and a quarter at 11.18 and a half, November down 6 and a quarter at 11.32 and a quarter. July Chicago wheat down 1.5 at 5.86, September down 1 3/4 at 5.97 3/4, and December down 2.5 at 6.14 3/4. The Dow's up 298 points at 50,216. With this look at your markets, I'm Kaylin Lair on TFN The Farm Net.
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1: Fox News, I'm Gianna Gelosi. Iran is bracing for a third straight night of punishing attacks as the president pushes Tehran to give up and sign the peace deal, telling Fox and Friends.
2: We're killing them. It's killing them. They have no navy. They have no air force. They have no anti-aircraft. You know, we're flying planes over the middle of Tehran.
1: Iran launched missiles and drones at Gulf countries with U.S. bases, calling the ceasefire practically meaningless now. Multiple floors and corridors inside the Pentagon locked down and evacuated. Fox's Lucas Tomlinson reading a statement from Sean Parnell, the Pentagon spokesman.
3: The Pentagon has sophisticated systems to ensure the safety of the building and its occupants. These systems have detected an air quality issue necessitating precautions.

0: Cautionary measures until we determine its significance. The department is executing standard protection protocols, including a shelter in place for the affected area.
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3: 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Do you want to be a part of a special piece of Lebanon history? You can sign up for a chance to read a portion of the Declaration of Independence during the America 250 celebration on July 3rd. To sign up, go to the Downtown Lebanon Facebook page. Two women have been injured in a crash Wednesday morning in Texas County. The crash occurred when a Chevrolet traveled off the road and overturned. The 20-year-old driver and 63-year-old passenger were minorly injured and transported to Texas County Memorial Hospital. A Rolla man has admitted to sharing nude photos without a woman's permission. On Friday, a woman told the Rolla police that she sent nude photos of herself to Michael Terry. She told law enforcement that she rejected Terry's romantic feelings. After that, several people told her they received nude photos of her from Terry. Michael Terry admitted to sending at least one nude photo without the woman's permission. The Laclede County Health Department is offering free flu shots from now until June 30th. No appointments are necessary. Any Laclede County resident can walk right in during normal business hours. Come get your flu shot now. A fugitive from Florida was captured by the Missouri State Highway Patrol on Tuesday. 35-year-old Evander M. Moody from Tallahassee, Florida, was wanted on a felony warrant. Moody was taken to the Crawford County Jail and placed on a 24-hour hold. The National Weather Service in Springfield has confirmed four more tornadoes from the severe weather outbreak that moved through the area on Sunday night. Regional Radio News has more.
4: An EF1 stayed on the ground for 0.4 miles near Tigris. It damaged an outbuilding. That twister had wind speeds of 100 miles per hour and was 250 yards wide. Another EF1 tornado in western Douglas County stayed on the ground for 2.4 miles, uprooted trees, and damaged a manufactured home. That tornado had wind speeds of 100 miles per hour and was 400 yards wide. An EF1 just east of Sparta was on the ground for just over 2 miles with wind speeds of 95 miles an hour and was 333 yards wide and uprooted trees. And an EF0 tornado between Spokane and Highlandville in Christian County stayed on the ground for 0.2 miles and was 50 yards wide.
3: On Sunday night, the Weather Service confirmed the EF0 tornado southeast of Battlefield. 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
5: Here's your regional radio KJEL Skyscan forecast. Highs level off around 90 today under mainly sunny skies. Chance for storms. Tonight, lows dip down to about 61. Mainly cloudy skies expected. Mainly sunny skies. Tomorrow, high of 82. Thunderstorms likely Saturday and Sunday. Low 80s. Saturday, mid 70s by Sunday. I'm staff meteorologist Jennifer Wojcicki. Currently, it's 85 degrees.
6: Let's take a look at the cash cattle market report. Bids are now on the table in the three major feeding states, but they are well below current asking prices in Kansas and Texas. Asking prices in the south are around $258, but they are not fully established in the north. Packer inquiry should continue to improve as the day progresses. Having said that, it is possible that significant trade volume could hold off until sometime tomorrow. Beef cutouts are mixed at midday with choice up 159 at $394.88 based on 44 loads, and select down 41 cents at $375.30 based on 8 loads. Over on the mercantile, August live cattle up 147 at $242.97, October up 177 at $235.47, December up 162 at $234.45. August feeder cattle up 517 at $359.55, September up 507 at $356.45, October up 472 at $352.45. Let's take a look at the Cash Hog Marker Report. The Eastern Corn Belt, the Western Corn Belt, and Iowa, Minnesota are all unavailable due to confidentiality. The national cash hog average is up 25 cents at 97.60, with an average range of 93 to 98. Over on the mercantile, July lean hogs down 25 cents at 96.60, August up 32 cents at 95.75, and October down 5 cents at 80.77. Taking a look at the grain futures on the Chicago Board of Trade, July corn down 6¾ at 4.12¼, September down 7½ at 4.20¼, December down 7½ at 4.39¼. July soybeans down 14 at 11.09, August down 13¼ at 11.14½, November down 10½ at 11.28. July Chicago wheat down 2¾ at 5.84¾, September down 3 at 5.96½, December down 4 at 6.13¼. The Dow's up 292 points at 50,215. With this look at your markets, I'm Kaylin Lair on TFN, the Farm Net.
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1: Fox News, I'm Gianna Gelosi. Iran is bracing for a third straight night of punishing attacks as the president pushes Tehran to give up and sign the peace deal, telling Fox and Friends.
2: We're killing them. It's killing them. They have no navy. They have no air force. They have no anti-aircraft. You know, we're flying planes over the middle of Tehran.
1: Iran and air launched missiles and drones at Gulf countries with U.S. bases, calling the ceasefire practically meaningless now. Multiple floors and corridors inside the Pentagon locked down and evacuated. Fox's Lucas Tomlinson reading a statement from Sean Parnell, the Pentagon spokesman.
3: The Pentagon has sophisticated systems to ensure the safety of the building and its occupants. These systems have detected an air quality issue necessitating precautionary measures until we determine its significance. The department is executing standard protection protocols, including a shelter in place for the affected area.
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4: 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Fire destroyed a home near Sunrise Beach early Tuesday morning. 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
5: Firefighters were called to the 100 block of Via Cresta Drive at around 3:40 a.m., according to the Sunrise Beach Fire Protection District. When the first crews arrived, part of a two-story home had partially collapsed. The structure was well involved in fire, visible from State Road MM. Firefighters deployed three hand lines, a fireboat, and an aerial ladder stream to extinguish that fire. A marine unit arriving by water also assisted. Firefighters kept the fire from entering a neighboring home, but the exterior of that home sustained heat damage. The alarm was placed under control at 6:11 a.m., nearly 3 hours after the initial call. Due to an incoming storm, the fireboat was sent back to dock during operations. One firefighter was evaluated on scene for heat exhaustion.
4: The Gravis Fire Protection District and the Osage Beach Fire Protection District assisted in getting the fire under control. The Missouri State Fire Marshal's Office is investigating the cause. It's hard to believe, but the Laclede County Fair gets underway 3 weeks from Saturday, with opening night scheduled for Saturday, July 4th. This year's event will feature many events for fairgoers to enjoy, including new events and returning favorites. One of the new events will take place twice per night during this year's fair run. The Torres Family Circus will entertain visitors with shows at 6 p.m. and 9 p.m. Bailey Bilger with the Laclede County Fair Board says that event will be free to all visitors with gay admission.
6: It is new this year, and we actually got hooked up with them through our carnival. The family that does the carnival, they know the people that do the circus, and they got us in contact with them, so we're going to do that, and that is free to everyone that pays a gate admission to come into, so you don't have to have like a carnival wristband or anything for the circus.
4: After a one-year hiatus, the Ranch Rodeo returns to the track on Monday, July 6th. Fair Board President Glenn Rafe says improvements have been made to the track this year.
7: Ranch Rodeo, it's four or five different competitions. I don't know what they'll have this year, but like cattle pinning, team roping, team branding, just different events. It's a timed event. It's really, really popular. We'll have probably, I don't know how many teams, 10 teams. It's a really enjoyable evening if you like to watch guys and gals working cattle on horses. This year, we've upgraded our track out there. We built continuous fencing all down the sides of the track, so it's going to make it really a lot easier for us to set up for the horse show and the ranch rodeo with all the pins, so we're really excited about that.
4: The Laclede County Fair will kick off on Saturday, July 4th, and will continue through Saturday, July 11th. Season tickets for the fair can be purchased for $45 through July 1st by calling 417-718-6752. After July 1st, the price will increase to $50. 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
8: Here's your regional radio KJEL Skyscan forecast. Mainly sunny skies this afternoon with daytime highs approaching 90. Chance of thunderstorms tonight, lows dip down to about 61. Mainly cloudy skies expected. 82 tomorrow, lots of sunshine. Low 80s Saturday with thunderstorms likely. Turning much cooler Sunday with highs in the mid-70s. Chance for storms continues. I'm staff meteorologist Jennifer Wojcicki. Right now, 88.
9: 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July corn down 7.5 at 411.5, September down 8.25 at 419.5, December down 8 at 438.75. July soybeans down 11 at 1112, August down 10 at 1117.75, November down 7.5 at 1131. July Chicago wheat down 1 at 586.5, September down 1.25 at 598.25, December down 2.75 at 614.5. August live cattle up 115 at 242.65, October up 175 at 235.45, December up 167 at 234.50. August feeder cattle up 520 at 359.57, September up 510 at 356.47, October up 492 at 352.65. July lean hogs down 27 cents at 96.57, August up 30 cents at 95.72, October up 20 cents at 81.02. The Dow's up 807 points at 50,726. With this look at your markets, I'm Kaylin Lair on TFN, the Farm Net.
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0: Let's take a look at your closing settlement report. July corn down 7 1/4 at 411 3/4. September down 7 3/4 at 420. December down 7 1/4 at 439.5. July soybeans down 8 at 11.15. August down 7 1/4 at 11.20.5. November down 4.5 at 11.34. July Chicago wheat down 3/4 at 586 3/4. September down 1 1/4 at 598 1/4. December down 2.5 at 614 3/4. August live cattle up 117 at 242.67. October up 170 at 235.40. December up 187 at 234.70. August feeder cattle up 527 at 359.65. September up 515 at 356.52. October up 507 at 352.80. July lean hogs down 22 cents at 96.62. August up 47 cents at 95.90. October up 25 cents at 81.07. With this look at your closing settlement report, I'm Kaylin Lair on TFN, the Farm Net.
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2: Here's your regional radio KJEL SkyScan forecast. Mainly sunny skies this afternoon with daytime highs approaching 90. Chance of thunderstorms tonight, lows dip down to about 61. Mainly cloudy skies expected. 82 tomorrow, lots of sunshine. Low 80s Saturday with thunderstorms likely. Turning much cooler Sunday with highs in the mid-70s. Chance for storms continues. I'm staff meteorologist Jennifer Wojcicki. Right now, 88.
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1: Fox News, I'm John Saucier. President Trump is threatening more strikes against Iran tonight, but on social media, he now writes, based on the fact that discussions with the Islamic Republic of Iran have been brought to the highest level of Iranian leadership and approved, I have, as President of the United States of America, canceled the scheduled strikes and bombings against Iran this evening. He does say the naval blockade will remain in effect. This morning on Fox and Friends, the president says Iran's military has been decimated.
2: I don't want to have boots on the ground, but if I wanted to, we could put a small group of soldiers and take over the whole place. They're finished.
1: Senate Minority Leader Chuck Schumer, he says this conflict is putting the entire country at risk.
3: It doesn't take a military genius to see that Trump's fiasco of a war with Iran never ended. Not with American helicopters being shot down. Not when American bases are being attacked and American troops are coming under fire.
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0: 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Here's this hour's news update with Bruce Wayne.
4: It's hard to believe, but the Laclede County Fair gets underway 3 weeks from Saturday, with opening night scheduled for Saturday, July 4th. This year's event will feature many events for fairgoers to enjoy, including new events and returning favorites. One of the new events will take place twice per night during this year's fair run. The Torres Family Circus will entertain visitors with shows at 6 p.m. and 9 p.m. nightly. Bailey Bilger with the Laclede County Fair Board says that event will be free to all visitors with gate admission.
5: It is new this year, and we actually got hooked up with them through our carnival. The family that does the carnival, they know the people that do the circus, and they got us in contact with them, so we're going to do that, and that is free to everyone that pays a gate admission to come into, so you don't have to have like a carnival wristband or anything for the circus.
4: After a one-year hiatus, the ranch rodeo returns to the track on Monday, July 6th. Fair Board President Glenn Rafe says improvements have been made to the track this year.
6: Ranch rodeo, it's four or five different competitions. I don't know what they'll have this year, but like cattle pinning, team roping, team branding, just different events. It's a timed event. It's really, really popular. We'll have probably, I don't know how many teams, 10 teams. It's a really enjoyable evening if you like to watch guys and gals working cattle on horses. This year, we've upgraded our track out there. We built continuous fencing all down the sides of the track. So it's going to make it really a lot easier for us to set up for the horse show and the ranch rodeo with all the pins. So we're really excited about that.
4: The Laclede County Fair will kick off on Saturday, July 4th, and will continue through Saturday, July 11th. Season tickets for the fair can be purchased for $45 through July 1st by calling 417-718-6752. After July 1st, the price will increase to $50. The National Weather Service in Springfield has confirmed four more tornadoes from the severe weather outbreak that moved through the area on Sunday night. Regional Radio News has more. An EF1 stayed on the ground for 0.4 miles near Tigris. It damaged an outbuilding. That twister had wind speeds of 100 miles per hour and was 250 yards wide. Another EF1 tornado in western Douglas County stayed on the ground for 2.4 miles, uprooted trees, and damaged a manufactured home. That tornado had wind speeds of 100 miles per hour and was 400 yards wide. An EF1 just east of Sparta was on the ground for just over 2 miles with wind speeds of 95 miles an hour and was 333 yards wide and uprooted trees. And an EF0 tornado between Spokane and Highlandville in Christian County stayed on the ground for 0.2 miles and was 50 yards wide. On Sunday night, the Weather Service confirmed an EF0 tornado southeast of Battlefield. 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
7: Here's your regional radio KJEL SkyScan forecast. Mainly sunny skies this afternoon with daytime highs approaching 90. Chance of thunderstorms tonight, lows dip down to about 61, mainly cloudy skies expected. 82 tomorrow, lots of sunshine. Low 80s Saturday with thunderstorms likely. Turning much cooler Sunday with highs in the mid-70s, chance for storms continues. I'm staff meteorologist Jennifer Wojcicki, currently 89.
8: let's take a look at your closing settlement report. July corn down 7 1/4 at 411 3/4. September down 7 3/4 at 420. December down 7 1/4 at 439 1/2. July soybeans down 8 at 1115. August down 7 1/4 at 1120 1/2. November down 4 1/2 at 1134. July Chicago wheat down 3/4 at 586 3/4. September down 1 1/4 at 598 1/4. December down 2 1/2 at 614 3/4. August live cattle up 117 at 242.67. October up 170 at 235.40. December up 187 at 234.70. August feeder cattle up 527 at 359.65. September up 515 at 356.52. October up 507 at 352.80. July lean hogs down 22 cents at 96.62. August up 47 cents at 95.90. October up 25 cents at 81.07. With this look at your closing settlement report, I'm Kaylin Lair on TFN, the Farm Net.
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0: Here's your regional radio KJEL SkyScan forecast. Mainly sunny skies this afternoon with daytime highs approaching 90. Chance of thunderstorms tonight, lows dip down to about 61, mainly cloudy skies expected. 82 tomorrow, lots of sunshine. Low 80s Saturday with thunderstorms likely. Turning much cooler Sunday with highs in the mid-70s, chance for storms continues. I'm Staff Meteorologist Jennifer Wojcicki. Currently 89.
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1: Fox News, I'm Carmen Roberts. President Trump calls off planned strikes on Iran just hours after threatening to escalate the war. He cited progress in discussions with high-level Iranian leadership for the sudden change. He announced the decision on social media. Earlier, he told Fox News,
2: they're really in submission. They just don't know it yet. Okay, to be honest with you, they just don't know it yet.
1: And Wall Street immediately soared higher on the news, the Dow surging more than 880 points. And the man accused of killing former Minnesota House Speaker Melissa Hortman and her husband pleaded guilty today. Federal prosecutor Daniel Rosen says they dropped the death penalty in exchange for the plea, and he also agreed to serve two life terms.
3: That was an opportunity that we just could not, pass up.
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0: 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Here's this hour's news update with Bruce Wayne.
4: The Route 66 festival that took place over the weekend was a big hit. Lebanon Assistant Parks Director Elliot Wilburn told the park board during their Wednesday afternoon meeting nearly 6,000 people came to Boswell Park for the event, and over 40% of those visitors were from out of town.
5: We did Boswell Park for the Route 66 festival this weekend. This was for Friday and Saturday since they had the concert. It came back with 5,900 visitors. They were there for about 75 minutes. 59% were from Lebanon, but if you look at that bottom, it showed where all they came from, with New York, Virginia, California, Florida, Texas, I think. I mean, all those different states.
4: Severe weather stayed away until after the festival was over. Wilburn also told the board attendance at the Boswell Aquatic Center is up this year over the same time frame in 2024 and 2025, and more money has been made from group sales and passes than in the past two seasons. Fire destroyed a home near Sunrise Beach early Tuesday morning. Regional Radio News has more. Firefighters were called to the 100 block of Via Cresta Drive at around 3:40 a.m., according to the Sunrise Beach Fire Protection District. When the first crews arrived, a part of a two-story home had partially collapsed. The structure was well involved in fire, visible from State Road MM. Firefighters deployed three hand lines, a fireboat, and an aerial ladder stream to extinguish that fire. A Marine unit arriving by water also assisted. Firefighters kept the fire from entering a neighboring home, but the exterior of that home sustained heat damage. The alarm was placed under control at 6:11 a.m., nearly 3 hours after the initial call. Due to an incoming storm, the fireboat was sent back to dock during operations. One firefighter was evaluated on scene for heat exhaustion. The Gravois Fire Protection District and the Osage Beach Fire Protection District assisted in getting the fire under control. The Missouri State Fire Marshal's Office is investigating the cause. A 41-year-old man from Joplin is facing federal firearms charges. 41-year-old Andre E. Swindell had his first court appearance on Wednesday morning. Swindell is accused of being in possession of firearms when the Joplin Police Department executed search warrants at his residence. Those warrants were being served in connection with a homicide investigation on February 28th. Swindell is a convicted felon. If convicted of the charges, Swindell could face 15 years or more in prison. With your regional radio KJL 103.7 live and local news break, I'm Bruce Wayne.
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7: A severe thunderstorm watch continues until 9 p.m. tonight. Daytime highs approaching 90 this afternoon under mainly clear skies. Chance of thunderstorms tonight, lows level off around 61, mainly cloudy skies expected. Daytime highs approaching 82. Tomorrow, mainly clear skies.
6: I'm Staff Meteorologist Jennifer Wojcicki. Currently, it's 89 degrees.
8: Let's take a look at your closing settlement report. July corn down 7 1/4 at 411 3/4. September down 7 3/4 at 420. December down 7 1/4 at 439.5. July soybeans down 8 at 1115. August down 7 1/4 at 1120.5. November down 4.5 at 1134. July Chicago wheat down 3/4 at 586 3/4, September down 1 1/4 at 598 1/4, December down 2.5 at 614 3/4. August live cattle up 117 at 242.67, October up 170 at 235.40, December up 187 at 234.70. August feeder cattle up 527 at 359.65, September up 515 at 356.52, October up 507 at 352.80. July lean hogs down 22 cents at 96.62, August up 47 cents at 95.90, October up 25 cents at 81.07. With this look at your closing settlement report, I'm Kaylin Lair on TFN, the Farm Net.
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0: Here's your regional radio KJEL Skyscan forecast. A severe thunderstorm watch continues until 9 p.m. tonight. Daytime highs approaching 90 this afternoon under mainly clear skies. Chance of thunderstorms tonight, lows level off around 61, mainly cloudy skies expected. Daytime highs approaching 82, tomorrow mainly clear skies. I'm staff meteorologist Jennifer Wojcicki. Currently, it's 89 degrees.
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1: I'm John Saucier. This is a Fox News alert. President Trump had been threatening more strikes on Iran tonight, but now says the U.S. and Iran have come to a, quote, great settlement, a deal to end the war, and it's expected to be signed soon.
2: And most importantly, we have a deal that Iran will never have a nuclear weapon, which was the whole purpose of what we had to go through to get this.
1: It all comes less than a day after the United States launched dozens of strikes on Iran in retaliation for a helicopter that was shot down over the Strait of Hormuz. President Trump says the strait will now be open as part of this deal. Border czar Tom Holman claims the surge of ICE agents are coming to New York City after New York Governor Kathy Hochul signed several laws limiting ICE activity. The governor says she remains committed to limiting the state's cooperation with federal immigration agents.
3: That's not what the taxpayers are paying for when they pay for local law enforcement. They expect that money to be used to protect them in their communities.
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4: 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No appointments are necessary. Any Laclede County resident can walk in during normal business hours and receive a flu shot. A motorcyclist is hospitalized after a crash in Benton County. The Highway Patrol says a 52-year-old man from Lincoln ran off Carpet Barn Road on a curb and struck a fence. He was airlifted to University Hospital with serious injuries. Two women have been injured in a crash Wednesday morning in Texas County. The crash occurred when a car traveled off the road and overturned. The 20-year-old driver and 63-year-old passenger were transported to Texas County Memorial Hospital with minor injuries. The National Weather Service in Springfield has confirmed four more tornadoes from the severe weather outbreak that moved through the area on Sunday night. Bruce Wayne has more.
5: An EF1 stayed on the ground for 0.4 miles near Tigris. It damaged an outbuilding. That twister had wind speeds of 100 miles per hour and was 250 yards wide. Another EF1 tornado in western Douglas County stayed on the ground for 2.4 miles, uprooted trees, and damaged a manufactured home. That tornado had wind speeds of 100 miles per hour and was 400 yards wide. An EF1 just east of Sparta was on the ground for just over 2 miles with wind speeds of 95 miles an hour and was 333 yards wide and uprooted trees. And an EF0 tornado between Spokane and Highlandville in Christian County stayed on the ground for 0.2 miles and was 50 yards wide.
4: On Sunday night, the Weather Service confirmed an EF0 tornado southeast of Battlefield. A fire destroyed a home near Sunrise Beach early Tuesday morning. Bruce Wayne has more.
5: Firefighters were called to the 100 block of Via Crested Drive at around 3:40 a.m., according to the Sunrise Beach Fire Protection District. When the first crews arrived, part of a two-story home had partially collapsed. The structure was well involved in fire, visible from State Road MM. Firefighters deployed three hand lines, a fire boat, and an aerial ladder stream to extinguish that fire. A marine unit arriving by water also assisted. Firefighters kept the fire from entering a neighboring home, but the exterior of that home sustained heat damage. The alarm was placed under control at 6:11 a.m., nearly 3 hours after the initial call. Due to an incoming storm, the fireboat was sent back to dock during operations. One firefighter was evaluated on scene for heat exhaustion.
4: Thanks, Bruce. The Gravois Fire Protection District and the Osage Beach Fire Protection District assisted in getting the fire under control. The Missouri State Fire Marshal's Office is investigating the cause. 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
6: Here's your regional radio KJEL Skyscan forecast. A severe thunderstorm watch continues until 9 p.m. tonight. Daytime highs approaching 90 this afternoon under mainly clear skies. Chance of thunderstorms tonight, lows level off around 61, mainly cloudy skies expected. Daytime highs approaching 82, tomorrow mainly clear skies. I'm staff meteorologist Jennifer Wojcicki. Currently it's 89 degrees.
7: Let's take a look at your closing settlement report. July corn down 7 1/4 at 4.11 3/4. September down 7 3/4 at 4.20. December down 7 1/4 at 4.39 1/2. July soybeans down 8 at 11.15, August down 7 and a quarter at 11.20.5, November down 4.5 at 11.34. July Chicago wheat down 3 quarters at 5.86 and 3 quarters, September down 1 and a quarter at 5.98 and a quarter, December down 2.5 at 6.14 and 3 quarters. August live cattle up 117 at 242.67, October up 170 at 235.40, December up 187 at 234.70. August feeder cattle up 527 at 359.65, September up 515 at 356.52, October up 507 at 352.80. July lean hogs down 22 cents at 96.62, August up 47 cents at 95.90, October up 25 cents at 81.07. With this look at your closing settlement report, I'm Kaylin Lair on TFN, the Farm Net.
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I'm Ross Brady, and I'm going to be joining you till about 6, maybe 7 o'clock for you kids out there. Here's Want You Back by Brantley Gilbert.

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I'm Ross Brady. Cole Swindle singing about something that's forever to me, forever to him, forever to who?

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1: A severe thunderstorm watch continues until
0: 9 p.m. tonight.
1: Daytime highs approaching 90 this afternoon under mainly clear skies.
0: Chance of thunderstorms
1: tonight, lows level off around 61,
0: mainly cloudy skies expected.
1: Daytime highs approaching 82, tomorrow mainly clear skies.
0: I'm staff meteorologist Jennifer Wojcicki.
1: Currently, it's 89 degrees.
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I'm Ross Brady. Shane Prophet, he talks about long live country, but it's the people in the country that make it, and my grandfather lives in this one. Happy birthday, Grandpa. I hope you have another great year from everyone at KJEL.

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3: This is a Fox News alert. I'm Tom Rigotti. President Trump announcing at the White House this afternoon that the U.S. and Iran have come to what he calls a great settlement, a deal to end the war in Iran, and it's about to be finalized.
4: Should be done. That should be done pretty quickly. They want it every bit as much as everybody else wants it.
3: The Trump also tells reporters the deal includes Iran agreeing to never having a nuclear weapon and the Strait of Hormuz will be reopened. President Trump announced his nominee to become the newest director of national intelligence.
5: The president felt the pressure that was coming from Capitol Hill, including from a number of Republicans that were not happy to see Bill Pulte in the director of national intelligence position. He was named as acting DNI. What this does is set up the nomination for Jay Clayton, the U.S. attorney for the Southern District in New York.
3: That's Fox's Mark Meredith reporting. 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
6: It's hard to believe, but the Laclede County Fair gets underway 3 weeks from Saturday with opening night scheduled for Saturday, July 4th. This year's event will feature many events for fairgoers to enjoy, including new events and returning favorites. One of the new events will take place twice per night during this year's fair run. The Torres Family Circus will entertain visitors with shows at 6 p.m. and 9 p.m. Bailey Bilger with the Laclede County Fair Board says that event will be free to all visitors with gate admission.
7: It is new this year, and we actually got hooked up with them through our carnival. The family that does the carnival, they know the people that do the circus, and they got us in contact with them, so we're going to do that. And that is free to everyone that pays a gate admission to come into, so you don't have to have like a carnival wristband or anything for the circus.
6: After a one-year hiatus, the Ranch Rodeo returns to the track on Monday, July 6th. Fair Board President Glenn Rave says improvements have been made to the track this year.
8: Ranch Rodeo, it's four or five different competitions. I don't know what they'll have this year, but like cattle pinning, team roping, team branding, just different events. It's a timed event. It's really, really popular. We'll have probably, I don't know how many teams, 10 teams. It's a really enjoyable evening if you like to watch guys and gals working cattle on horses. This year, we've upgraded our track out there. We built continuous fencing all down the sides of the track, so it's going to make it really a lot easier for us to set up for the horse show and the ranch rodeo with all the pins, so we're really excited about that.
6: The Laclede County Fair will kick off Saturday, July 4th, and will continue through Saturday, July 11th. Season tickets for the fair can be purchased for $45 through July 1st by calling 417-718-6752. After July 1st, the prices will increase to $50. The Laclede County Health Department is offering free flu shots from now until June 30th. No appointments are necessary. Any Laclede County resident can walk in during normal business hours and receive a flu shot. 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
9: Here's your regional radio KJEL Skyscan forecast. A severe thunderstorm watch continues until 9 p.m. tonight. Mainly sunny this afternoon with daytime highs approaching 90. Mainly cloudy skies expected tonight. Chance for storms. Lows dip down to about 61. Daytime highs approaching 82. Tomorrow, mainly clear. I'm Staff Meteorologist Jennifer Wojcicki. Currently, it's 87 degrees.
10: 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The St. Louis Cardinals equaled their longest winning streak of the year last night with a 9-2 victory over the New York Mets in New York. That win was the Cardinals' sixth win in a row. St. Louis starter Andre Pallante improved his record to 7-4 on the year. He went six innings, allowing three hits, two runs, two earned runs. He walked two, struck out five, and allowed one home run. Matt Swan Johnson pitched two innings in relief. He had zero hits, zero runs, no earned runs, no walks, and he struck out one. He did not allow a home run. Jojo Romero came in to close out the game and pitched the final inning, allowing zeros across the board while striking out one. Offensively for the Cardinals, a good night for second baseman J.J. Weatherholt. He had three hits and five at-bats and scored two runs. Cardinal designated hitter Jordan Walker was 2-for-5. He drove in four runs and had one home run. Jose Fermin also picked up two hits for the Redbirds, as did Ivan Herrera, the catcher. Those four RBIs for Jordan Walker put him at 52 RBIs on the year, and he also set a season high in the home run mark with his 17th. Mets starter Austin Warren took the loss, falling to 1-3 on the year. He pitched one inning while allowing two hits, two runs, two earned runs. He walked two and struck out one. The Cardinals also reached their high watermark mark of the year, tying it, being 9 games over 500. The Cardinals now stand at 37 wins and 28 losses. They are 3.5 games behind Milwaukee in the National League Central Division. The Cardinals will try to make it a clean sweep of the New York Mets with day baseball today. That game scheduled to get underway for the pregame at 11:15 right here on 103.7 Regional Radio KGL. First pitch is scheduled for 12:10 Central Time. After the conclusion of today's contest, the Cardinals will move on to Minnesota to open a 3-game series with the Twins. That series gets underway on Friday. In Kansas City last night, the Rangers and the Royals were tied after 9 innings. However, in the top of the 10th inning, Texas was able to score 2. In the bottom half of the 10th, the Royals could not score. That led to Texas with a 6-4 victory over the Kansas City Royals on Wednesday night. Alex Lang took the loss for the Royals, dropping his record to 0-3. He pitched one inning. He allowed two hits, two runs, one earned run. He walked two and struck out one. He did not allow a home run. Also pitching for Kansas City were Lugo, Black, Cruz, Strom, Ursig, Lynch the fourth, and Schreiber. It was another good night offensively for Jack Caglianone, the right fielder. After hitting two home runs the previous night, Caglianone was 4-for-5 in the contest last night, scored two runs, and had one RBI. Bobby Witt Jr. had a 2-for-5 night. Isaac Collins had a 2-for-5 night for the Royals as well, while Lane Thomas went 2-for-4. That loss dropped Kansas City's overall record to 28 wins and 40 losses on the year. They're currently tied for 4th place in the American League Central Division, 8.5 games behind the Chicago White Sox. The Royals and Rangers will wrap up their 3-game series later on this afternoon. That game is scheduled for a 1:10 start time. The Royals will continue their home stand on Friday night as they welcome in the Houston Astros for a 7-10 game. In other scores around the diamond on Wednesday night, it was the Rays over the Red Sox 7-5. The Yankees doubled up the Guardians 8-4. A walk-off grand slam in the bottom of the 9th inning led the Giants to an 11-10 victory over the Washington Nationals. The San Diego Padres won better than the Reds 5-4. The Baltimore Orioles over the Seattle Mariners 7-2. Marlins over the Diamondbacks, they shut them out 8-0. Pirates able to best the Dodgers 9-8. The Twins pick up a win over the Tigers 6-4. The Phillies beat the Blue Jays 7-4. The White Sox over the Braves 2-1. The Rockies over the Cubs in Colorado 3-2. The A's in Las Vegas over Milwaukee 4-3. And the Angels in 10 innings over the Astros 3-2. In minor league baseball on Wednesday night, the Amarillo Sod Poodles put it to the Springfield Cardinals by a final of 14-4. That dropped the Springfield Cardinals record to 26-32 on the year. Cardinal prospect Liam Doyle took the loss in that game. That dropped his record to 1-4 with a 5.86 ERA. The Sod Poodles pounded out 19 hits in that game last night. Those two teams will continue that series later on today. In the NBA Finals on Wednesday night, after being down by 20. 27 points at halftime. The New York Knicks storm back in the second half and outscore the San Antonio Spurs by 28. That led the Knicks to a 107-106 victory on Wednesday night, giving them a 3-1 lead in the NBA Finals. Jalen Brunson led the Knicks on Wednesday night by putting up 36 points on 12 of 25 shooting, while Victor Wembanyama led the San Antonio Spurs by putting up 24 on 9 of 25 night. The New York Knicks are now one win away from their first NBA championship since 1973. Game 5 in that best of 7 series coming up on Saturday at 7:30, and that game will take place in San Antonio. In the WNBA on Wednesday night, it was an overtime victory for the Toronto Tempo at home over the Connecticut Sun. The final on that was 106-102 in a WNBA Commissioner's Cup game. In another cup game, the LA Sparks on the road defeated the Seattle Storm by a final of 88-83. On the schedule tonight, the Chicago Sky will be in Indiana to take on the Fever. The New York Liberty will be in Atlanta to take on the Dream. The Phoenix Mercury head to Dallas for a matchup against the Wings, while the Las Vegas Aces head to Portland to take on the Fire. All of those games part of the WNBA Commissioner's Cup Series. In the Stanley Cup Final, it is Game 5 tonight with the series currently tied 2 games apiece. The Las Vegas Golden Knights will be on the road tonight. They'll be in Carolina taking on the Hurricanes for that Game 5. That game gets underway at 7 o'clock. Game 6 is scheduled for Sunday night at 7 from Las Vegas. With your 103.7 Regional Radio KJL Live and Local Sports Report, I'm Bruce Wayne.
11: Let's take a look at your closing settlement report. July corn down 7 1/4 at 411 3/4. September down 7 3/4 at 420. December down 7 1/4 at 439.5. July soybeans down 8 at 1115. August down 7 1/4 at 1120.5. November down 4.5 at 1134. July Chicago wheat down 3/4 at 586 3/4. September down 1 1/4 at 598 1/4. December down 2.5 at 614 3/4. August live cattle up 117 at 242.67. October up 170 at 235.40. December up 187 at 234.70. August feeder cattle up 527 at 359.65. September up 515 at 356.52. October up 507 at 352.80. July lean hogs down 22 cents at 96.62. August up 47 cents at 95.90. October up 25 cents at 81.07. With this look at your closing settlement report, I'm Kaylin Lair on TFN, the Farm Net.
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Ride right into the night with 103.7 KJEL. I'm Ross Brady, and here's Still Do It with Cole Swindle and Ann Wilson coming up.

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Jackson Dean, Make a Liar, just in case you didn't know what was coming up next. 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
1: A severe thunderstorm watch continues until
0: 9 p.m. tonight. Mainly sunny
1: this afternoon with daytime highs approaching 90.
0: Mainly cloudy skies expected
1: tonight.
0: Chance for storms.
1: Lows it down to about 61. Daytime highs approaching 82. Tomorrow, mainly clear.
0: I'm staff meteorologist Jennifer Wojcicki. Currently,
1: it's 87 degrees.
2: Cody Johnson, The Fall, coming up on 103.7 KJEL. I'm Ross Brady, and before we get to Cody Johnson, I'm going to take a second. Thank you for joining me this evening. I don't know how it's going. I hope the music's making it better. I hope KJEL's making it better. I don't know where you're listening from, but thank you for being here, and I appreciate you tuning in.
3: I've been good time drunk, enough to be bad time sober.

darling, Chase Matthew. I hope somebody's out there calling you darling on this Thursday night. Hudson Westbrook, Painted You Pretty coming up. I don't know what you're doing tonight. Be safe out there. From KJL, from me, from everybody, from my mom, from my nana, be safe.

0: Farmer's Daughter, Rodney Atkins, on 103.7 KJEL, New Country for the Ozarks. It's sad to say, but it is my time to go. Riley Davis is going to take you through the night. Goodbye, and have a great evening.
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1: News. I'm John Saucier. President Trump had been threatening more strikes on Iran today, but now says U.S. and Iran have come to a great settlement, a deal to end the war, and he's expected it to be signed soon.
2: And most importantly, we have a deal that Iran will never have a nuclear weapon, which was the whole purpose of what we had to go through to get this.
1: This all comes less than a day after the U.S. launched dozens of strikes on Iran in retaliation for a helicopter that was shot down over the Strait of Hormuz. President Trump, by the way, says the strait will be open as part of this deal. The FIFA World Cup is officially underway. The opening match of the tournament seeing Mexico defeat South Africa in Mexico City. Final score, 2-0. Oh, baby, that crowd is fired up in Mexico City. The sound courtesy of Fox Sports. The second goal coming in the 67th minute. The United States opening game set for tomorrow against Paraguay, 9 p.m. Eastern on Fox. 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
0: 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Here's this hour's news update with Jeff Boggs.
3: A man from Lebanon drowned on the Nyingwa River Wednesday afternoon. The Highway Patrol says the 31-year-old man from Lebanon became trapped in a low-head dam near the Big Nyingwa arm of the Lake of the Ozarks. He was pronounced dead at the scene. It's hard to believe, but the Laclede County Fair gets underway 3 weeks from Saturday with opening night scheduled for Saturday, July 4th. This year's event will feature many events for fairgoers in including new events and returning favorites. One of the new events will take place twice per night during this year's fair run. The Torres Family Circus will entertain visitors with shows at 6 p.m. and 9 p.m. Bailey Bilger with the Laclede County Fair Board says that event will be free to all visitors with gate admission.
4: It is new this year, and we actually got hooked up with them through our carnival, the family that does the carnival. They know the people that do the circus, and they got us in contact with them, so we're going to do that, and that is free to everyone that pays a gate admission to come into, so you don't have to have like a carnival wristband or anything for the circus.
3: After a one-year hiatus, the Ranch Rodeo returns to the track Monday, July 6th. Fair Board President Glenn Rafe says improvements have been made to the track this year.
5: Ranch Rodeo, it's four or five different competitions. I don't know what they'll have this year, but like cattle pinning, team roping, team branding, just different events. It's a timed event. It's really, really popular. We'll have probably, I don't know how many teams, 10 teams. It's a really enjoyable evening if you like to watch guys and gals working cattle on horses. This year, we've upgraded our track out there. We built continuous fencing all down the sides of the track, so it's going to make it really a lot easier for us to set up for the horse show and the ranch rodeo with all the pins, so we're really excited about that.
3: The Laclede County Fair will kick off Saturday, July 4th, and will continue through July 11th. Season tickets for the fair can be purchased for $45 through July 1st by calling 417-718-6752. After July 1st, the price will increase to $50. 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
6: Here's your regional radio KJEL Skyscan forecast. A severe thunderstorm watch continues until 9 p.m. tonight. Mainly sunny this afternoon with daytime highs approaching 90. Mainly cloudy skies expected tonight. Chance for storms. Lows dip down to about 61. Daytime highs approaching 82. Tomorrow, mainly clear. I'm staff meteorologist Jennifer Wojcicki. Currently, it's 87 degrees.
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1: A severe thunderstorm watch continues until
0: 9 p.m. tonight. Mainly sunny
1: this afternoon with daytime highs approaching 90.
0: Mainly cloudy skies expected
1: tonight.
0: Chance for storms.
1: Lows it down to about 61. Daytime highs approaching 82.
0: Tomorrow,
1: mainly clear.
0: I'm staff meteorologist Jennifer Wojcicki. Currently,
1: it's 87 degrees.
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